0: 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Love life. Love music. 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
1: It's Akon, man. My man P. It's the Magic City, baby.

0: Sounds of Dolce, the song is Nose Blitz, playing on Radio City 97 FM. We love life, we love music. Breakfast in the City is the name of the show. My name is Charlie, I'm with Pesh. Good morning, Pesh.
1: Good morning, Charlie.
0: How is your Wednesday morning?
1: What is this awesome?
0: Let me tell you. Now that we're in Chisanja, no more sleep.
1: Oh, this is Chisanja, no more sleep.
0: Chisanja, no more sleep, ladies and gentlemen. Yeah, yala ide. His Excellency President Yoweri Kaguta Museveni, and he told us this Chisanja, no more sleep for all Ugandans. Good morning. We are broadcasting live in Bugulu in www.radiocity.ug, giving you nothing but awesomeness in full blast. We shall be waking people in what we call, you know, Alibad calls. Yes, then we shall take you around the world. We'll be telling you what's happening in Uganda, but at most keep you entertained with the best music. When we do come back, time for the Alibad calls. Breakfast in the City is a go. Good morning.
2: My moment. Thank you to my swamp and thank you God I was broke. I thanks you God. I thank you to Top God Entertainment. Ooh, Top Dog Entertainment. Scissors Day, Moose and the Hayden Stands, Mommy Blake High School and all the past. I knew it.
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0: Lord J, the song is called 10, and of course it brings us to just 6:30 early in the morning. And of course we are Radio City 97 FM. We love life, I love music. It's one of those days when the traffic is intense. For some of us who were on the road yesterday, so today I was at the road and traffic was intense, and I'm like, Mukwazeti, you were eager to come to work today morning. You got it.
1: Hey, call us on 0703 0786 9797 9797. Mweno Uganda. No more sleep for all Uganda.
0: And Uganda, I'm here. Hello, Radio City. Good morning.
2: Morning, Radio City.
0: How are you doing this morning?
2: I'm okay. Ugamba chi patience.
0: Understood him quite.
2: Olinani mu studio.
0: And then I Charlie.
2: Anyway, this morning I'm waking up three categories of people.
1: Uh-huh.
2: Ababa deck swearing in your presidency.
1: Mm-hmm.
2: Then people who work night shift.
1: Mm-hmm.
2: Then lastly, those people who are just returning from the bar this early morning. You know, the president's message was like, no sleep. He said, Timu, no sleep.
1: Chisanja, no more sleep for all Ugandans.
2: No more sleep for all Ugandans. So when you go in the bar, those things of living at two, you have to live in the morning, no sleep. If it's pattern, no sleep. Everything, no sleep.
1: Okay.
2: We have to hustle.
1: Hey.
2: Good morning.
1: Good morning to you, Generosity. 0703 0786 9797 97.
0: Good morning.
2: Yo.
0: Good morning.
1: Uncle Ken. Tim, no more sleep. Is that you? Who are you waking up this morning? Thank you very much, Uncle Ken. 0703 0786 9797 97.
3: Kabumba Shibuagala knew what to do from Changila, which is a good
1: Sunday.
3: When you are Alamukon or Motors, they are the property locals. But the two number of Kamuni, Saturn, the Motokanama, Takamuni, the Bidama, you got to that one, the Gula.
1: No Mulala.
3: Then same, yeah, you had this one, the Mazala knew, but Sabudo done the Mazala knew, you know, if I stand alive, you go to a good Yapula. And for the Alex, you call a mayor, I'll go right under Muela and go for Jerum, but then the first one I will lie.
1: Big up on yourself, Patrick. Walai, walai. 0703 0786 9797 97 is the number to call. Pesh, are you waking up again? Abakozipotia?
0: Ndimwana mlunzi. I'm waking up. I can't do call above him. Get him called a sente. You know, I'm a good girl lately.
1: Roger City, good morning.
4: Hi, Kitana.
1: Hello, how you doing? Where is there? Where are you? Where is Sewa?
4: What?
1: Request, well, we're having that feedback. Indeed. Thank you very much. When we do come back, we'll be taking you around the world.

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0: It's Zenzele is playing on Radio City 97 FM. We love life, we love music. A quarter to 7 a.m. Good morning to you. Breakfast in the City is the name of the show. I'm Coach Charlie. I got Passion Derek with me. It's about the time that we took you around the world.
1: Let's start it off from making headlines all the way from Kenya. Now, some of you could be wondering why His Excellency William Ruto did not make it to, you know, our president's swearing in. Well, he was hosting a couple of other African leaders together with the French president at the African Forward Summit, which was held yesterday in the capital, Nairobi. Now, accused of neo-colonial meddling in African businesses, especially countries where they have been traditionally having close ties, France has come out to make it very clear that they are broadening their horizon by co-hosting a summit of African leaders in Kenya, as mentioned earlier on. Now, while speaking at this particular summit, French President Emmanuel Macron repeatedly spoke of co-investment and eco-footing partnership as he described shared challenges, including security, economic dependence, together with the geopolitical competition. Now, Kenya's President William Ruto, who was co-hosting this particular Day 2 summit, also shared his sentiments, adding that Africa must help shape the emerging global order rather than remain on its margins. It should be noted that a couple of months ago, if I'm not mistaken, weeks, His Excellency William Ruto came out and commented on the state of African Union in regards to how its current stature cannot deal with African problems. Now, him coming in to host a couple of other African leaders together with a French president to address some of these African-related issues is a step towards the direction that he has always thought of. Now, Macron has also announced investments worth $27 billion in Africa in areas such as energy transition, digital, as well as AI and maritime economic, as well as agriculture. He went ahead to say that Africa is succeeding. It's the youngest continent in the world and needs investment to become more self-reliant. This was, of course, him after saying that they would be able to create over 250,000 jobs in Africa and France. Now, this has not left a lot of critics settled, as some of them have come out to warn, African leaders in as far as these European Union leaders turning back to, you know, want to pretend to work with Africans, given the history that they have had. We all understand that the global powers are definitely changing, and globally we are seeing superpowers going head to head, and it seems like this has led birth to a conversation of most of these European leaders coming back to find ways to, you know, maintain their rim with where their story starts from. Historically, most of these European countries have been built by African minerals, our very own African great forefathers who were taken during the unfortunate slave trade time. And some of these analysts have started bringing out some of this history, saying that African leaders need to tread carefully when it gets to dealing with these European leaders. It seems smooth on paper, and we can all agree to disagree. We all need each other, but could we be using our history to make better decisions as African leaders moving forward?
0: For starters, Derek, we need to, separate what do we call neocolonialism and what do we call investment, because at the end of the day, I think it's the same shoe with different sizes. Because when they come and they say we are going to invest over $27 billion in Africa, that means they're just not putting money there for the sake of it. They have to get something in return.
1: And there's a longer goal for them.
0: Now, what is our bargaining chip? What do we gain, and what do we have to offer or have to lose? So again, our presidents, the leaders of our African nations ought to have, our intentions, best intentions at heart.
1: Tread carefully.
0: Yes.
1: Sometimes they say the devil you know is better than an angel you don't know. So we can only wait and see how this one does get to unfold, given the fact that most of the African leaders are working together to make sure that Africa becomes a stronger continent as it has ever been.
2: So all the way away from that, South Africa doesn't let me say, Oba, it's done with asylum seekers because you cause chaos. Now listen to this one. South Africa's highest court has ruled that foreign nationals cannot reapply for asylum once the application has been rejected. Okay. Now the Constitutional Court say that allowing unlimited repeat applications without proper legislation in place could create a never-ending cycle, preventing deportations and causing administrative chaos. Now, Leon, who happens to be the Minister of Home Affairs in South Africa's coalition government, welcomed the ruling as a major victory against against the abuse of the refugee system. So this ruling also ends a long-running case that was brought by two nationals from Burundi who reapplied for asylum in 2018 and then were rejected in 2014, apparently. Now, the two argued that their new applications should be considered as Burundi had been hit by political violence. That's, of course, during the 2015 presidential elections. But they said the Burundians won this case, right, in the Supreme Court of Appeal. But in a majority judgment, the Constitutional Court overturned this ruling. So this is the final Court of Appeal. And according to Leon, he said this ruling is important for their government because it brings a bit more effective and fair system to manage refugees and asylum seekers.
0: Well, those that cannot go to South Africa. Here, Uganda, we are open arms. Receive refugees because we need that funding, you know. But guys, away from court cases in South Africa to taking you to number 10 Downing Street, Bikayemu, in the UK. Bikayem Bichusemu. So Prime Minister, this is Sir Keir Starmer, is set to meet the Health Secretary at West Street, streeting one of his potential leadership challenges this morning as his government faces an attempt by Labour MPs to oust him from the top job. Bikaye, Vizibuwade. So the meeting comes after four ministers resigned, including the prominent MP Jess Phillips, who quit as safeguarding minister, streeting ally Zubair Ahmed, and more than 80 Labour MPs also urged Sir Keir to stand down, exposing deep divisions over the Prime Minister's future. Lero, if he fails to convince these guys, his tenure might end. And remember, they're supposed to, anytime now, you know, set out its legislative agenda in the King's speech.
3: I think the UK has had an echo share of, you know, their issues when it gets to, you know, their parliament. Ever since we got to see, you know, the former Prime Minister Boris Johnson.
0: Oh, yeah. Prime Minister. The COVID Party Prime Minister.
3: Yeah. In case you're wondering why we're calling him that, he was accused of, you know, having parties during COVID-19 when, you know, the entire world was on lockdown. So I think ever since then, there has been a bit of destabilization within the Prime Minister's office.
0: Yeah.
3: And I cannot wait to see how this one does get to unfold for them. But there you have it. Some of the stories definitely making headlines right here in Breakfast in the City.
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Sounds of First Lines all the way from Nigeria. And the song is called Venus and brings us to just about 5 minutes to the end of the show. And of course, we are letting you know that more music and more awesomeness still continues for Love Sports. Well, next hour is for you. And also, we'll be taking you, we'll be telling you stories, stories that are news-making stories around Uganda, and of course more awesomeness and great conversation. 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

0: Of Lil Dak and J. Cole, and this one's called All My Life. 8 minutes past seven in the morning, ushering you straight into the second hour of the show. Breakfast in the City is the show you're listening into all the way till 10 in the morning with the best of infotainment to kickstart your Wednesday, the 13th of May, 2026. Welcoming you to the second hour. Derek is my name. 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
2: 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This time, it's not just the appearances and the buzz. 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They are standing on business. 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
1: So yesterday was a president's inauguration, and let me just share with you the key priorities, things that he shared that those of you who missed should know. And of course, he talked about he said we would focus heavily on wealth creation, job creation, value addition, industrialization, skills development, and also regional economic integration. If I'm to quote him, he said this Chisanja should be regarded as a Chisanja of no sleep. So no more sleep for all Ugandans, like Zono City called Alien Center together, Kwebaka. And of course, the president also declared that the government had already

0: The foundation through peace, infrastructure, markets, and of course social services, and that citizens must now take advantage of those opportunities. Okay, and also at the center of the president's message was the belief that Uganda has now moved beyond the struggle for stability and infrastructure and must now concentrate on transforming households into productive economic units.
1: Yeah, he also talked about the real estate development in Uganda, and he said you can move on from Kampala to Entebbe and you just wowed by the development that is in there. So yeah, guys, Ugandans, 2026 2031, no more sleep.
2: Yeah, and he definitely warned all corrupt officials, they will be coming for you. And this has been a conversation that has taken a minute to be swallowed by Ugandans in regards to belief, but we can only wait and see how this one does get to unfold with this particular seventh term of His Excellency Yoweri Kaguta Museveni. He of course talked about the historical moments that Uganda has shared with its counterparts like Tanzania, to be very precise, coming out to praise Tanzania and its former presidents in how they shaped the UPDF to a strong army that it is this time round. And we can only wait and we see as we move through 2026 all the way to 2031 how this one is going to unfold. But there were of course other interesting things that happened. Eddie Kenzo topping the chart of that. So Eddie Kenzo is also trending because of a clip that went viral.
0: He said it's AI, according to him. Yeah.
2: Why would you say if it were you? Because you blame it on AI.
0: Oh, wow.
2: You know? But yeah, that's also another interesting thing that is tipping conversations as of today.
1: You see, Derek, that's why I always ask myself, and I say, when an event is for, let's say, Madame, and she's the highlight. Why stay away?
2: Because you never know. My friend, this is not where you're supposed to be. You know what the others were. You start at, hey, I'm so, I'm a Susa.

0: And of course, Tenacio, Hands on the Deck. It's a remix featuring Iggy Azalea on this one. And this is 15 minutes of the hour of 7. And of course, playing right here at Radio City 97 FM. BIC still continues till the hour of 10. And of course, we are letting you know that Pridanta energy drink, it's what you should be thinking about this early morning, because it happens to be the official energy drink partner of Chelsea FC. And of course, it's bringing you the Vera Gumitene Pridanta promotion, where lucky fans get a chance to go with, watch Chelsea FC at Stamford Bridge. That's of course in London. They're also giving away water bottles every week. Now every day you get to also win some airtime. Remember, there's over 400 million shillings of airtime just to give. All you need to do is buy yourself a bottle of Predator that has a white cap. Now you check under the cap, you get a code. Now text this code to 6688, and who knows, you may just be winning yourself one of these fabulous prizes. Predator's official energy drink pattern of Chelsea FC Gumitene Predator.
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2: Now, if you thought that the rest of the speakership of the 12th Parliament had come to an end with the final candidates being the current Speaker of Parliament, that is Honorable Anita Among, and her counterpart, that is the Deputy Speaker, Honorable Thomas Tayeba, well, you need to think twice. Now, this comes after PLU, Patriotic League of Uganda, whose chairperson is also the CDF, General Mhosi Kainerugaba, has come out to withdraw its earlier endorsement of the two spoken about members of parliament, that is right Honorable Anita Among and Honorable Thomas Tayeba, for Speaker and Deputy Speaker come the 12th Parliament. Now, yesterday there was a press conference that did happen at the PLU offices, and during this particular conference, this particular press conference, we got to see the Secretary General of PLE, this is Honorable Kabanda, come out to make it very clear that this particular endorsement has been rebuked with a letter that had an immediate e-release with its reference. They went ahead to, you know, make it very clear that according to the chairman of the Patriotic League of Uganda, General Mhosi Kainerugaba, he has guided as follows, that the endorsement of Right Honorable Anita Among and Right Honorable Thomas Tayeba as candidates for the Speaker and Deputy Speaker respectively for the 12th Parliament of Uganda via a letter dated 11th March 2026 has been retracted and withdrawn with immediate effect. Number two, he went ahead to say that the leadership of the Patriotic League of Uganda encourages its honorable members elect to support the candidates that will be presented to them by His Excellency the President. And of course, this is in regards to the position of Speaker as well as Deputy Speaker. The third, and which seems to be the most important, he said that in the PLU, they do follow the command, instructions, and guidance of their chairperson, that is General Mhosi Kainerugaba. So we await and see which candidates are going to be tabled, and as far as the speakership rest for the 12th Parliament are relatable.
1: Yeah, now we must remember that today commences the swearing in of members of Parliament elect.
3: Oh.
1: But Andikali, it all up to like about the 15th. Mm. So after they've all been, you know, sworn in, we shall have that race now. We shall have
2: I think
1: that
2: it's meant to happen on the 25th of this month.
1: But you know, let me ask you a question. Put yourself in Honorable Kabanda's shoes. He has been the what they call him, the bag holder of the Right Honorable Speaker of Parliament.
2: Mm.
1: Eh? Now he's the one supposed to read the statement and say, look, I'm sorry, but
2: I mean, he could have been a bag holder, if man. I could use your words, but he also has a boss to answer to. So once the boss says, for 52 years he has been the son of Muzee and has never sat in a Rolls Royce.
3: Oh, exactly. Guys, there's something that he tweeted, but he deleted it.
1: And on the streets we don't delete. What did he tweet?
3: So, he said, had the president issued the same letter about me, wouldn't she have read it, Mundeke?
1: And he did it.
2: Who tweeted that?
1: Kabanda.
3: Daudi Kabanda.
2: He's doing his job.
3: Exactly.
1: But now, where does it leave the speaker?
2: Well, it's in the hands of the members of parliament that are leaning towards PLU. Because according to the statement, Honorable Kabanda makes it very clear, you know, members who are all who have been elected to parliament and are leaning towards PLU should just wait for the candidates that are going to be announced by President Yoweri Kaguta Museveni. Who are those candidates? You and I don't know. We can only wait and see how this one does get to unfold. Nenga speaker mloza achebaka.
3: Tasobola. Wale kari yaka fanani.
2: We can only wait and see how these remaining days do unfold when it gets to the 12th Parliament as we look forward to who the next Speaker and Deputy Speaker will be.

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2: Bigger, bolder, and hotter than ever.
3: Hello, Mr. Right.
2: Hello, Mr. Right is back in season 3 on Statens Makulachika. Starting 15th March every Sunday at 8 p.m. This is Uganda's ultimate TV dating show, where intentional kings step up and confident queens dominate the stage. Where charm meets class, swag meets beauty, and money meets nyash. All in spotlight. Who will walk away with a soulmate? Hello, Mr. Right Season 3 is sponsored by Vaseline, V&A Sherry, and lead sponsor Chinatown. Hello, Mr. Right Season 3. Love, vibes, drama.
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1: Beira Gumite, me Predator. Predator is the official energy drink partner of Chelsea FC.

0: straight into it. We're talking the world of sports with Peter Tubb, Radio and Breakfast in the City, giving us an insight on what is making headlines on the local scene all the way to the international scene. Good morning to you, Peter.
1: Good morning, good morning, good morning.
0: Hey, welcome aboard, welcome aboard. What's cooking your side? What's making headlines?
1: Yes. A lot is making headlines, that's for sure, especially on the local scene.
0: Okay.
1: Let's get started with some football, because yesterday we had the Star Times Uganda Premier League take center stage. URA Calvary, that game ending 1-1. Bulu Gazi, no goal scored, goalless draw. Maroons and Tebe UPPC, same situation, goalless draw. Police Vipers, a goalless draw as well. Of course, in that game, Vipers had a goal disallowed, which you would say was a debatable decision. Yeah, but Vipers, I think in the last, four games, they've just managed 4 points in as many games. The unfortunate bit is the Chasing Pack have been unable to take advantage of that, because yesterday Express beat Chitara 3-2, an Express team that has not been training, that has a lot of problems off the pitch. They managed to pick up 3 points against Chitara, and Chitara were just fighting back in this fixture. Poor goalkeeping, first of all, poor defending as well from the Chitara hierarchy. But so there you go with the drama in the Star Times Uganda Premier League. Right there, of course, those games have all but put everyone in check. Now, today, KCCFC make the trip to Bombo to take on UPDF. They will need 3 points there if they try and push up on Vipers, who dropped points yesterday. NEC FC are taking on Buhimba as well under the lights at 8 p.m. Mbarara City are taking on Sports Club Villa at 4 p.m. in Imbara. Those are your three fixtures today in the Star Times Uganda Premier League. Hey, it's going to be quite interesting right there. The table standings, Vipers are top on 61 points, KCCFC are second on 55, Chitara third on 54, Villa are fourth on 52 points right there. So KCC should simply go and try and pick up 3 points right there in Bombo, which is going to be a very difficult one. The National Basketball League today has a couple of games across different venues. At the Abuja Park, Miracle Eaglets take on the Magic Stormers. The Panthers in the main take on the Kampala Rockets. Then at the YMCA, the UPDF Lady Tomahawks are taking on the Victoria Shiprocks, while the Victoria Crocs play UPDF. That's in the men. At Lugogo, the Pearl Queens are taking on the Jetty Lady Jaguars. That should be an interesting game. And then the Jaguars in the men are taking on the Namuongo Blazers. And you would argue that, they've been flying through the regular season, including that victory that they got against the City Oilers on March Day 1. They're on a 13-game winning run, are on the odds. They are on a 13-game winning run, and the odds are favorites to them to defeat the Jaguars in that fixture right there. So, yeah, watch out for that one as well. Now, in the NBA, Victor Wembanyama was one of those key players as he helped his team, which is the Spurs, beat up on the Timberwolves. Spurs winning 126-97 to actually lead the West semifinals series 3-2. Of course, in the previous game that Timberwolves leveled with Anthony Edwards, one of the key players, it was Victor Wembanyama, who really didn't look on form, but 27 points, 17 rebounds, 3 blocks in there for him were key as the Spurs got that very, very important result against this, against the Minnesota Timberwolves right there. Now, let's talk some football, because there's a bit of drama in Spain. Real Madrid president Florentino Perez did put up a press conference in which he urged journalists and called for elections following a trophyless season. There's been pressure mounting from the Madrid stars, like they call themselves, because Madrid lost to Barcelona in the El Clasico on Sunday. Barcelona claiming back-to-back league titles with 3 games to spare. However, Perez said he is here to stay and he's not going anywhere, and he's here to stand for an election. He actually went on to say if someone does want to stand for the election this year, This is the opportunity, but don't move in the shadows with publications and news outlets. Well, doesn't look good for Madrid, you know, losing the La Liga title on the El Clasico. Meanwhile, Jose Mourinho is on the verge of being re-elected or reappointed as Real Madrid manager. The negotiations have been underway behind the carpets or behind closed doors, including talking to his current club, Benfica, who are third in the Primeira Liga in Portugal. Mourinho, of course, was Real Madrid head coach not too long ago. It's been 13 years since his first spell at the Bernabeu. Madrid are in a crisis. They need someone who is going to put the team together. And looks like Jose Mourinho is the man that they're going to look at to come in and sort the house.
2: Do you think Jose Mourinho still has the oomph that, you know, about him with the giving Madrid what it deserves? Or they better look another way and get maybe a younger coach or something? Because, man, I think he's past his glory days.
1: Well, I don't think there are options. And like I mentioned, the pressure is on the club president, Florentino Perez, to make sure that Madrid is aligned again to compete. When Mourinho was at Madrid, there are a couple of things that he did. Madrid hadn't won the league in a minute. He went through and won it. I think even stopped that Barcelona dominance at some point. So it's a quick fix thing. In my opinion, I don't think it's a longer term thing. So yeah, that's the situation. But still in the Spanish Primera Liga, last night Atletico Madrid beat upon Osasuna by 2-1. Betis managed to steal Champions League football when they beat Elche 2-1, while Levante beat Celta Vigo 3-2. Manchester City is in action tonight in the Premier League. Yes, City are taking on Crystal Palace in that Premier League fixture tonight. We don't need to mention what's happening on that table in the Premier League, because we know that Arsenal is up there, no doubt about that. And City will be hoping to cut that lead before Arsenal get back into action the other weekend. But that's the Premier League fixture we have for you today. Manchester City at home against Crystal Palace. Victory for City today will definitely cut that lead between Arsenal and them. City, that playing their game in hand against Crystal Palace. Arsenal top on 79 points. City are second on 74 points. Yep.
2: Thank you, Peter Tabo, for the sports update. You can catch him later on with the Jam at 5:30.
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2: You're now plugged in to Breakfast in the City.

0: Coming in from Moon Genius, so this one is called Money Is Coming, and I want to send it out to all hustlers out there, to everyone who has hope and faith, and they are keeping on doing what they are supposed to do. I keep telling you guys, do what you're supposed to do, man, and one day like this, man, this day and night that keeps evolving will definitely evolve with your blessing, and that money will come through. Do what you gotta do and leave the rest to God, and who knows, man, when that money comes in, put it in circulation. Don't eat alone.
1: Absolutely.
0: It was some of the friends that were there for you. Yeah, because you have to know, man, in this world there are three types of people you're never supposed to forget, you know. People who put you in problems, people who left you when those problems came.
2: Yeah,
0: and people who laughed at you when the problems were there.
1: And I want to say, you see, sometimes you might be going through and somebody doesn't come through for you because they're also going through something. But it doesn't mean they don't.
0: Which is okay. Yeah. And I'm saying, you know, if you're going through something at that particular point, I may also be going through something.
1: Exactly.
0: Which might be enjoying my money, so.
2: A little bird also told me that once you're going upstairs, you know, climbing ladders, don't forget people down.
0: Don't
2: forget. Because when you fall, they're the ones who grab you.
1: Of course.
2: A lot of wisdom this morning.
1: I'm telling you.
2: I know what is in the air, but
0: team no sleep, we are here. Catch you sleeping, Chiboko. Hey. What am I ever say? Chiboko. I feel sorry for public leaders because we shall catch you sleeping. You won't like it. You won't like it. Chisanja, no sleep. But listen, man, on the other hand, you can still enjoy fresh content as you keep awake. Don't miss out on fresh content on new channels. This is on Star Times, Beautiful Revenge on Makula TV every Monday to Friday at 10:15 p.m. for drama series, TLC movies, Channel 4 movie lovers, Cartoon Network for the kids. All you have to do is recharge your Star Times decoder to bring joy to every family member. 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

0: 0703979797 and 0786979797 are the studio lines to call and let us know what is bothering you today. On the show, we call it Bad Idea, man. You let it all out. What is pissing you off?
1: Stepmothers. Stepmothers. Banangim with deco. So apparently, it's surgeons in Barra Regional Referral Hospital, you know, extracted 50 needles plus broken pens inside a tortured boy's stomach.
2: Ah, man, I saw
0: what that. What do you mean inside the boy's stomach?
1: The stepmother made the boy swallow these things.
0: How many?
2: 50 needles.
0: 1, 2, 3, 4, 50.
1: Yes.
0: 49, 50.
2: Yes. Absolutely. I saw that and I was like,
1: but how?
2: Bamkozekwe successful operation. Yes. That was really sad.
1: The very bad, terrible news. Bad idea.
2: Punishment.
0: Swallow.
1: Yeah, swallow.
0: How old is the kid?
1: 9.
0: Oh my God.
2: Mm-hmm.
1: 9 years old.
0: That's attempted murder, bro.
1: Like, how cruel can you be? But where is the humanity?
2: Oh, man, I'm going to use that to that extent, man.
0: But to wear every Ugandan, I'm going to wear more for a tan.
2: By the way, so Bantubatan.
0: Bantubatan.
2: Tano.
0: We are approximately 50 million Ugandans.
1: Yes.
0: So would you move? I'm wearing with Tano. I'm taking on Oxford Square.
2: No, but never need to Babu move.
0: Abu Mide.
2: Tit for tat.
1: Guys, then I for an eye attended the tutorial.
0: It's a fair game. It's a fair game, but that's very sad indeed.
2: Yeah,
0: Radio City.
3: Yo, Wagwan.
0: We there, so Wagwan, Babaluku.
3: Welcome back from the swearing ceremony.
0: Oh my God, it was amazing.
3: It was amazing. You ate pirao and the meat.
0: Every sort of food was available, my guy.
3: Kambuz, yawa do mane bisama 15 yazisiza. Mukamwa bayazisiza. Sizitegere nabi.
0: Mukamwa.
3: Kodia. Abantu bagwira dalu. Bana bade idiange mugwangu.
0: Yeah.
3: Bana bakozi wetu kola nabo.
1: It is time to rant away. What is your bad idea?
2: Is it that food they were giving at the inauguration?
1: Yeah. Eh?
2: So someone collected that food and then got it to the evening. That is my bad idea.
1: Linda ko. Anger Ugandans have a hassle.
2: I'm telling you.
1: That is Mwanga. That was a bad idea.
0: My guy. Chechibuzo chembuza bobera gwe ngoli hao liku WhatsApp na ba forwarding ila ka video nuka downloading aka mama oya alwano kola
2: ku 3 million ni neta
1: but protecting gains my guy protecting gains 3 million protecting gains
0: and you see WhatsApp has a tendency of showing you how many times the video has been forwarded. You know, sometimes they tell you forwarded very many times. Now I didn't have forwarded very, very, very many times. You know, downloading and I'm cut out. No, I'm not that I have one good day. Nayetiro ya tuse wakati yayo gede kumidi yonisat okolachi.
1: Awe ndeji tuwa tumide nyo. 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
0: Hey, umuwe ya ndeji. Are you telling us something?
1: Off air.
0: We got 3 minutes to 8 and we'll catch you guys in the next hour. 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

0: Of course, I'm going to Fetch together with Derek and Sally. We are taking it all the way. And we are Radio City. 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

0: On 11th March 2026, the chairman of the Patriotic League of Uganda, General Muhoozi Kainerugaba, guided that all Patriotic League of Uganda leaning honorable members elect should support the Right Honorable Annette Anita Among for Speaker and the Right Honorable Taebwa for Deputy Speaker of the 12th Parliament. Accordingly, the chairman of the PLU, General Muhoozi, has guided as follows: that the endorsement of the Right Honorable Anita Among and Right Honorable Thomas Taebwa as candidates for Speaker and Deputy Speaker, respectively, for the 12th Parliament of Uganda, via the letter dated 11th March 2026, is retracted and withdrawn with immediate effect. That the leadership of the PLU encourages his honorable member elect to support the candidates that will be presented to them by His Excellency the President for the position of Speaker and Deputy Speaker. That the PLU, they follow the command, instructions and guidance of their chairman, General Muhoozi Kainerugaba, at all times. With that information, we are asking now, Kampala says, to share thoughts on the Patriotic League of Uganda withdrawing its endorsement for Right Honourable Annette Anita Among and Right Honourable Thomas Taebwa as speakers for the 12th Parliament.
1: At points like these or unfoldings like these, you definitely get to know how powerful politics can be.
0: Yeah.
1: The last time we checked, PLU was not a fully registered political party.
0: It is not.
1: They came out and said that it was a civil society.
0: Yes.
1: But when you look at the people that are within this particular civil society and the power that they hold, that goes ahead to show you that, you know, whatever happens within our parliamentary chambers sometimes is beyond our very own control as the citizens. You have lots of members leaning towards PLU. And if you're a candidate who was vying for speakership and you get this kind of information, you are definitely worried. Now, as I mentioned earlier on, I don't think our beloved Speaker of Parliament is having, a wonderful sleep moving forward after those pictures, were trending yesterday from the unfoldings of Kololo, as she did get to meet the CDF, who in this particular conversation is the chairperson of PLU. You start to wonder, what is left. During the dinner after the swearing-in, there's another clip that involves the president together with the deputy speaker trying to have a bit of a conversation.
0: Yeah.
1: As the president was walking towards his seat, you could see the deputy speaker trying to have a bit of a quick conversation. And of course, speculations are rising up in regards to, what these two candidates are sharing with some of the people that definitely hold a lot of weight when it comes to, who will be endorsed as the Speaker and Deputy Speaker of Parliament. So the conversation is a go here. We're talking about PLU coming out to say that moving forward, they should just wait for the candidates that will be disclosed by the President. That is His Excellency Yoweri Kaguta Museveni. But as of today, as of yesterday, they are no longer supporting the guys in this thing.
2: People change. Alliances change for...
1: And it's not so long ago. It's just a couple of months when they came out and said, we got you.
0: Yes.
1: But Rolls Royce.
0: On Monday, the High Court dismissed an application for judicial review which had sought to overturn the NRM's decision to endorse Anita Among and Thomas Taebwa. This is Monday.
2: Yeah. They were celebrating. Today, it's another story.
1: But guys, the conversation is a go. We would like you to be part of it. When we do return, we will be opening studio lines so that you can call in and weigh in, share your thoughts in regards to our Kampala says the 14th of May, 2026.
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0: Mikey Benda with Chechilio. Yeah, beautiful one. And I want to send it out to Eddie Kenzo, Msusa, Chechilio, Wagwan.
1: It's supposed to be positive.
0: Yeah. No, it's a mubuza. Chechilio, man.
2: It's a kawiri.
1: It's a
0: kawiri. It's a kawiri. It's a kawiri. It's a kawiri. It's a kawiri. It's a kawiri.
1: There you guys.
0: Not today. 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
1: Kati ya chawa tula jata na
0: chibebi. 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
1: Aneta. Wali wa wadatu di waba minister.
0: Yes.
1: Ata ya dikendo. Ize muhimi.
2: Katika mbuze. 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
1: Handbag wa jituza wa ansi. 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
0: Go wadola biyekwa handbag angeli katebe. Unless you are the vice president or the president.
2: Katika mbuze.
0: Handbaga bila wansi.
2: Katika mbuze. Kakati odi mutadde mcha handbaga.
0: I'm like peshi ya vyoge. Asose muita muimbi.
1: No, but
0: it's a presidential advisor.
2: Yes.
1: Sigala mkategori ya creatives.
0: Yes. But it's a presidential advisor.
1: Yes, mkategori ya wa creatives.
0: Katwa presidential advisor, mbaba adeba tudewa.
1: Elaba imbi bandeja wabadeba tude. Elaba baka suku ba... Who is this guy? The comedian. The musicians were
0: Shout
2: out to Honorable Nyamutoro.
1: Oh, she defended her man.
0: Yes. Yeah, you need a woman like that, by the way.
2: Right, right.
0: A woman who can defend you.
1: But I looked at Teddy Kenzo all the time. Nenga, oba imani wa kujeka wa antu na uli nanga. Wada sinda beda. Unembo, tatedida.
0: Ainaka move ke yako zao. Wala biya full figure. Ha, la, ho.
1: Thank you. A sign of relief. Yes, I also saw that one. And Bambi, she gave him this whole thing of one man with Tuli, with Tuli. Ababa with Tuli.
0: Excuse me, you're in the wrong seat.
1: I tell them I'm quite no more quite. You know, by the other guy is not respectful. He was supposed to just speak to the person. No more quite. It was disrespectful.
2: But guys, I'm here to remind you that Predator Energy Drink, the official drink partner of Chelsea FC, brings you the better Gumity in a Predator promotion where lucky fans will get a chance to go watch Chelsea FC live at Stamford Bridge in London. We're also giving away border borders every week, and every day we get to win airtime. We have over 400 million shillings of airtime to give. All you need to do is buy a bottle of Predator that has a white cap. Under the cap, you'll get a code. Text it to 6688. And who knows, you may just be winning yourself one of these fabulous prizes. Predator is the official energy drink partner of Chelsea FC. Gumity, ne Predator.
3: Kampala says...
1: And of course, getting straight into our Kampala says, like we had earlier mentioned, share your thoughts on the Patriotic League of Uganda's withdrawal of support for Anita Among as Speaker and her deputy Thomas Tayewa. There's a tweet on our X handle, that's of course Radio City. And of course, you can also be a part of this conversation by just calling us on the number 0786 or 0703-979797. What do you think? Share your thoughts on this.
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4: Good morning, my good people.
2: Good morning, Paul Banks.
4: Mkulike yo olunaku mkulu.
2: Twavude yo mkulaira kati tulimu Uganda, no sleep.
4: But Uganda new president. But now, we talked about people being removed from seat.
2: Yes.
4: I don't know how many of you are good readers of the Bible. If you look at Luke 14, it's where it says when a king invites you for a banquet, you take the least seat. Let the guest come and teach you and say, move up front, or you don't exhort yourself and get ashamed. So I think we ought to read our Bible.
2: Preach.
4: Now, when it comes to the Patriotic League, I think for long we see tweets coming from the general himself. Some tweets really get the countries shaking, the world asking questions if this person is sane or whatever. And I think right now he must have been putting it that you do not come and shame the father of the house, because it's the president, I think, who will come to decide and front. Because during Changkwansi moment, when they were there, the president didn't sound concluded on who he's supporting. From Hosi to come out and say, you support Anita and Taiwo, yet the president has not yet decided, I think it brought issues considering the scandals that she's involved in the recent days. Mm. So to me, I think it's only fair to obey the owner of the house. Anita Among told us about not going to the bedroom. And I think Muhoozi tried to enter the bedroom and he told us to be the sitting room.
0: But Muhoozi is part of the bedroom.
2: Oh my.
0: He's the first son, you know what I'm saying? Yeah, you can enter your father's bedroom, right?
2: Mm. Yeah.
0: But a visitor is not allowed to enter your father's bedroom.
2: Paul Banks, thank you for the submission, my guy.
0: Let's get another caller.
2: Regis City, hello. Hello.
0: Hello.
2: You're live on there.
0: Wa alaikum salam, Katman. Jevaleko.
5: Kale, muri mutia.
0: Tuli fit in you.
5: Especially in English, you see that Kantuka Eddie Kenzo. Ningamba, see, a fatin, and see. My over thing about.
0: What DP?
5: Nayo what DP? 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
2: Yogeranga ni.
5: Oven zokuwa achari neva naba mwendo oba Museveni na mwendo singa obata mwendo singe zendo za tumalabude kwecho atenye
0: again the Katman, thank you so much for calling in Radio City. Hello.
6: Yo
0: whoa.
6: Now I know I tell my children there are things they are not going to learn from school. Watch television, do what, listen to the radio. What are you called when you are three people in the studio? What are you?
0: Ako ken hello? Ako zaatia.
1: Adata atubuza.
0: What are we? We are younger, we are. Wait. PLU!
2: Yeah.
0: I think more than ever, man, members of parliament need to look out. They need to be on a lookout. Because it seems like PLU has a lot of influence within our parliamentary chambers. Because for them to come out with such an urgent message, because it all started, I think, a day before yesterday. That was on Monday.
2: Yeah.
0: Honorable Kabanda went on X and, you know, made it very clear that there's going to be a press conference to address an urgent issue. And, you know, they come in with this hot, burning, urgent issue. And here we are.
2: Yes.
0: And we are talking about them not leaning behind the two candidates that they had promised to lean behind.
2: And information coming on my desk is that next week on Tuesday, the NRM MPs, because now they will have sworn in already, are having a caucus.
0: A caucus.
2: That's when they'll come up with the
0: with the names.
2: The speaker, the deputy speaker. We can make this fast forward. They've been to meet him autopilot already.
0: Into Vitambula.
2: You feel me? So,
1: I go na Uganda. Zatantunu leader kwa is one. Netaga leader. Netaga leader as who is going to bring about unity, transparency in parliament. If it's the guardian, it's how it's going to be internal conflicts. Let's start again.
0: But you know, sometimes these things are very unfortunate, but we have to talk about them, you know. For a minute, we have been talking about how powerful this lady has become, you know.
1: Yeah,
0: Honorable Anita Among, I think we have to give her flowers because she has been that speaker that has been able to put, you know, members of parliament together.
2: Yeah.
0: Despite, you know, the differences within the political parties. So if it gets to mobilization, we have to hand it over to her. She has been quite a queen at mobilization. When we get to money,
2: I mean, this is a lady that has been dashing out money, you know, as quickly as she earns it. You know, the other day I was following up on the leader of opposition's speech, who was, talking about how much of allowance the speaker has been getting, you know.
0: Yeah.
2: And if you are getting that kind of allowance, then you can definitely afford the Rolls Royce, if you ask me, you know. So you have someone who has been able to gain lots of influence within the country, lots of power within the country, and they have lots of money. For any political actor, such an individual is a threat,
1: absolutely,
2: whether we like it or not. Especially if you're talking about conversations to do with transition. Because we can all agree to disagree. His Excellency Yoweri Kaguta Museveni is definitely within the evening hours of his tenure as president. If I'm not mistaken, this could be his last term. Mm. So conversations to do with transition are definitely spiring up more than we can ever anticipate. And when you have candidates who are flaunting their power, their money, then as someone who is eyeing the transition, you have to check and balance.
0: But in her defense,
2: the other day
0: she was, you know, just talking, you know, giving a speech. She said, "I'm not interested in the presidency of this country."
2: That's very true. That's very true.
0: In her defense, so
1: your trust position.
2: Yeah, but you see also, Charlie, at the end of the day, if you have all guns pointing at you, then the first opportunity you get is to make it very clear to whoever is pointing the gun at you that, yo, I'm not your enemy, you know?
0: I've seen the dailies, you know, one of the dailies this week, I think earlier this week, had like three figures. There was Mama Mbabazi, there was a Vice President of Kenya, there was... who else? And then Anita Among. Yeah. People who have said were not interested in the presidency and what turned out after that. So, I don't know.
1: You remember Mama Mbabazi story?
2: Could there be any turnaround for these two candidates we're talking about? Because, if you look at the remarks coming in from the chairperson of PLU, who also doubles as the CDF, he has been very vocal about fighting corruption and embezzlement of funds. We have seen what he has done within the UPDF. We have seen what he has done within the army at large. We have seen every time, you know, the UPDF brigade is working on a couple of things, especially like infrastructure. They come out with overwhelming results in, you know, the shortest period of time. He is definitely having an iron hand when it gets to fighting corruption and embezzlement of funds. Where these two leaders that we're talking about have reached right now, could there be a turning point for them?
0: Yes, there is, and all is not lost, guys. Why? Because when the NRM Parliamentary Caucus seats, they could bring the names back.
2: Okay.
0: Two, there is nothing that has proved that the two are corrupt. Mm. They are not in the courts of law, not the IGG, not... Hearsay doesn't mean you are what?
2: You are corrupt.
0: Yes. So for me, it is a clean slate for her. She has a perfect, well, you know, background and she's clean.
1: Wow.
0: So to speak, she's clean, so to speak. So maybe the parliamentary caucus could sit, these new members of parliament could sit and say, we have faith in the leadership of the Right Honourable Anita Among.
1: Wow.
0: Maybe.
2: Well, also on the other hand, this could be an eye-opener for, you know, the chairperson of PLU. Well, it seems like he has a lot of influence when it gets to some of these decision makings. Then I think he also needs to work around, you know, how much money these people take home, whether it is allowances or it's salaries. Mm. This is something that we also need to address, because if you keep them with an open check like this, then we're going to have ourselves so many scandals that are similar to this particular one, if you ask me.
0: It reminds me, Chola and Navy Tano Bidi. And it was small money.
2: Hey.
0: I think we need to retract the...
2: Chine Chisanja Cho. Katuchirinde.

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0: 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We love life, we love music. 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

0: And of course, everyone is out for a glass entertainment. It is why Century Cinemax is bringing you the latest blockbuster movies and the most comfortable and state-of-the-art cinema with the latest technology. For this week, make sure you catch Mortal Kombat 2. There is also The Sheep Detectives. There's also Billy. That's, of course, Heat, We Hard and Soft. And then The Devil Wears Prada 2. There is also Michael. And then the Super Mario Galaxy. Now, remember, all these nice movies will be showing at different times. And for more info, you can check out the social media pages. We are talking at Cinemax UG on X, Century Cinemax on Instagram, and all our Radio City pages. 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The number is 0755-660-440.
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2: And of course, as we draw closer, the biggest plot for Thursday comes in courtesy of Elevate Lounge, where we do have a quiz night. Rhyme and Vibe Quiz is usually hosted by myself every single Thursday, starting from 7 p.m. with lots of giveaways, including some money. We usually give out some cash, so you need to come through and get to be part of this. We also have Rapid Fire Hour, where cocktails go for 10k from 4 p.m. to 8 p.m. You won't find this anywhere in Kampala, only at Elevate Lounge. We do have an electrifying after party as well, which is a must for you to come and attend. So don't hesitate, carry the squad, and let's just be there.
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0: And of course, Sounds of Trey Songs. The song is called Heart Attack. You don't know how that feels, man. I'm telling you, it's been 4 years of me not dating because of that. And this is a 2012 jam, and it's just 13 minutes of the hour. Now, welcome to the last hour of the BIC. And of course, we are Radio City 97 FM, where we love life and love music. Now, good news right here. We are reminding you to sip a Mirinda and let you know that when you sip a Mirinda, you spread the smile. Now, make sure you get a Mirinda Beauty, pineapple, green apple, orange. You get to sip it, you get to catch the smile, and of course, you get to spread it. And remember, when you smile, the world smiles back at you. And Mirinda is available in 330 ml, 500 ml, and then there is the 2-liter PET bottles and then the 300 glass bottles. There is a smile in every Mirinda. Mirinda, smile, be contagious.
1: And this Sisha, yeah, she said Nyama Village Grill Wars are coming back, please. And it's about to get saucy. Nunu taking on Wanda JR. Two grill masters, one fire, zero mercy. On Saturday, May 16th from 2 p.m., Shisa Nyama Village turns into a battlefield of ribs, spice, and serious bragging rights. Expect flames of flavor and a little bit of smoke, mostly from hot eagles, because this isn't just a barbecue. It's war on the grill. 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

0: getting into a counterpoint, Chibozi, today being a Wednesday, the 13th of May, 2026. We're going to pick it up from a conversation that has always trended among us our very own selves. And this has something to do with who should love the most in a relationship. You find a group of individuals saying that men should love the most. But on the other hand, you find another group of individuals saying, nah, a woman should love you more than you do love her. Because they feel like they have their reasons. If a woman doesn't love you more than you love them, then that relationship may not last. The other people say if a man does not love you more than you should actually love them, well, that means probably he's not going to provide as much as you would have provided if he loved you more. Others say he may not be able to protect like he would if he loved you more. So the conversation is a go right here on Breakfast in the City. Now, counterpoint Chibozi, who should love more in a relationship? Is it a man or a woman?
1: Let me start with the relationship minus family, right?
0: Mm.
1: Now, normally when a man loves more, he's doing the chasing, the whatnot, all these things more.
0: Oh, yeah,
1: you know?
0: Yeah.
1: When a woman loves more, that's a woman you can settle with. Why? Because she can stand all your nonsense. Now, I'm telling you, when a woman loves you more, she will stand your nonsense. When you love more the woman and there's no reciprocation, you're going to do a lot of chasing. That is why I stand on my ground right now and I say, I think the woman should love more in a relationship. Just man and woman. Minus kids, minus what? Just man, woman, the woman needs to love more. That's how I will settle down.
0: And when the kids are involved?
1: Now, when the kids are involved, bitch, you come out. Because now, you see, love is relative. Because we could call love responsibility as well.
0: Yeah.
1: You know? Because I take care of the kids, I make sure everything's like this. Now, the emotional part is normally handled by the women. Because, you know, I'm not going to, when a child falls down, I'll be like, stand up. But the mother will run, pick the kid up, and the kid will think this is love.
0: Joe
1: the
0: Jackson, kid knows, is that you?
2: Let me tell you one thing.
0: Joseph Jackson Charlie.
2: I want to talk to anyone who's listening to me. Don't listen to these guys. You see, in a relationship, every woman should get into it when she knows the guy loves her more. Do you know why? This is the reason women are on social media crying, this guy has dumped me, this guy used me. It's because you didn't take time to realize if he loves you more. If he loves you more, he'll be the one crying.
0: No, but me loving you more doesn't guarantee that I'm not going to break your heart.
2: Well, it won't be as fast as it would when I love
0: him. Please, in a heart, like
2: with this man, when you show them that you love them so much. He can't even go straight for a week and then return, knowing you're not going anywhere.
0: I think for me that's an insecurity issue. You know, if you start to think like that if you don't love your man more than he's supposed to love you, then you know this kind of insecurities do start to creep up. You start thinking about a heartbreak. How bad is it going to be? A heartbreak is a heartbreak, whether
2: it's
0: it is bad, whether it is good,
2: and it's supposed to happen. So
0: it can happen. You can't rule it out in a relationship.
1: So for you, you're just afraid of heartbreaks.
2: The heartbreaks, then they're begging, calling every time. Hi, are you okay? Call me. Those things.
1: Your communication is different, you know. When the relationship is just starting, I want to be like you, like white on rice, you know. I'm going to be all over you. But once we kick start and the relationship is moving, it ain't going to be white rice.
2: Man,
1: I ain't going to be white on you like white rice. I will be now like the brown race. Yeah, I'm done, dusted. I just be like, hey, are you okay? Did you receive the command? I won't be checking on you. What did you have for breakfast? No. That starts when the relationship is just,
0: For real?
1: Yeah.
0: Man, I don't think so.
1: But it's still love. I think about you, but the communication kind of lessens when the relationship grows.
0: Well, we have two opinions we're looking at right now in studio. Pesh is saying, man, women don't do it. It's supposed to be the man to love you more. Charlie is saying, hell no, women are supposed to love the men more. But you who's listening in, what do you think? When we do return, we're going to be opening studio lines for you to be part of this Counterpoint Chibozi.
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1: Bigger, bolder, and hotter than ever. 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All in spotlight. 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
1: I will summon this attendance radio, good life, tend this, we run this.
2: Eliakis, thing this. Girl, come

0: conversation has created some fire sparks within our studio, and I'm loving it. But I need you who's listening in to definitely get to be part of our Counterpoint Triple Z. We are addressing an issue of who should love the most in a relationship. Is it the man or the woman? I need you to call us right about now on our studio lines. That is 0703-979797 and 0786-979797. Let us know, who do you think should love more in a relationship, man or woman?
1: I'm still going to say a woman should make sure the man loves her more. That's when men provide for you, that's when you enjoy the relationship, and that's when the gifts start coming in, and that's when the calls are on every time, and doesn't look that it's you chasing him.
0: How would you tell that a woman is actually chasing a man?
1: You see, if I'm the one doing the things you're supposed to do.
0: Like what?
1: Like gifting, calling, where... That's the basics.
0: So calling your man, not gifting your man.
1: Gifting my man, I'm the one who...
0: That shows you're actually chasing him?
1: Yeah, every time if I'm the one initiating everything. Oh, hi, can we go for a picnic? I'm the one doing that. Now, that's me chasing you.
2: Oh, wow.
1: Mm-hmm.
3: So, you know, there is what we call interest, Pesh. Mm-hmm. You might be the picnic kind of person, you know.
1: I'm
3: on Queen every day.
1: And when you love me, you'll sacrifice, you'll come to.
3: Oh, Lord. And so wait, hold up. Yeah. Let me tell you something. Your interests have nothing to do with my showing of love to you, okay? Mm-hmm. So, if I want to settle down with you, let me be honest with you.
1: All right.
3: Pesh, I want to marry you, okay? And I'm chasing you, but I cannot catch you, I can't grab you. That means we won't get married, we won't have a relationship. But a woman that wants to settle, that loves the man, will love the man to settle with him. Whether the man has more love for her or not, that's the marriage that will settle. But a woman you chase and cannot settle, she's all the time waiting to be chased. You become a hunter. That's where you don't settle. That is why the streets are very busy, because women are looking for men who love them more than them loving the men to settle.
1: Because you don't want to go through those things of heartbreaks and all.
0: What do you mean? You don't want to go through them?
1: Yes, because when a man loves me more, I feel good. You guys, you don't get it.
0: It's like saying you don't want to live because you're afraid of death, bro. These things are meant to happen.
1: Yeah,
0: you talk about setting picnics, gifting the guy, calling him. That is what you call chasing. So let me ask you. So how do you show your man that you love them? If you've called these other things chasing, how do you show you love your man? Forget who loves more now. How do you show you love your man?
1: Well, if I'm calling you still, I'm the one initiating, I'm sending you money, I'm doing all
0: but
1: this.
0: You just say that is you chasing the man. So what? I need you to tell me other things that are going to show that you actually love the man, despite him loving you more or you loving him. Now, that's a conversation for another day. But now we're looking at how do you as best.
1: Eric, you're just putting me in a fix. That's what you're trying to do right now.
0: I'm trying to show you how you are wrong.
1: No, I'm not wrong, guys.
0: Let's get some callers, because guys are buzzing the studio lines and I can't wait to hear what they have to say. Let's start it off with this one. Hello?
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0: Yo, Chapter Wagwan.
4: Chapter.
0: Better must come. Chapter, we have an interesting conversation. Who do you think should love more in a relationship? Is it the man or the woman?
4: The thing to me, scratch my back and scratch your back, bro.
0: Scratch my back and scratch your back.
4: Yeah, bro, there's no time for no sensitive, brother.
0: Okay, so it should be a fair equation for you,
4: I understand.
0: All right. Kale, thank you so much.
4: Gang,
0: better must come indeed. Let's get another caller.
3: Where is it? Hello.
5: Yo. What is love?
3: Who do you think should love the most in a relationship, Uncle Ken? The man or the woman?
5: Wow. You see, God placed love in a woman. Omukani wabakayagala. Bolimba. Is in a woman's heart.
0: Uncle Ken, let's try and get to the point so that we can get as many callers as possible, please.
5: I'm telling you,
3: so it's in a woman's heart.
1: I think.
0: Okay, so a woman should love you more, according to Uncle Ken, okay? 0703-979797. Give us a call and let us know who should love the most in a relationship. I'll tell you guys one thing for sure.
3: Yeah.
0: Let me first pick this caller. He's been calling for a minute.
3: Bridget, hello?
2: Hello.
3: Yes, good morning to you.
2: Good morning.
3: Who should love the most in a relationship?
2: I think they should show equal love.
3: They should show equal love.
2: Yeah.
3: Well,
0: thank you.
3: So equal love two, woman one.
0: Yeah. Mm-hmm. Man, I'm gonna tell you one thing for sure. You know. We can agree to some of these things in relationships, and one of them is the fact that, you know, a man is meant to provide.
1: Yes.
0: A man is meant to protect. Mm-hmm. A man is meant to be, you know, the pillar of the relationship. It doesn't matter whether they have kids or not. And let me tell you, if there's any fuel that is fueling a man to be able to do the three of these things, provide, protect, and, you know, be the pillar of the relationship, it all has everything to do with the love he's receiving at home. I can assure you. And if the woman is loving this man more than the man actually loves the woman, you know, he's going to be motivated to do all these things without even any push, because it's easy at home. You know, he finds comfort, he finds peace, he finds love. So the next day he's stepping out of the house, he has all reasons to go and fend for the family, you know. But get back home and there's no love. Get back home and there's no peace. Bro, the moment you leave the gate, instead of looking for money, you're going to be out somewhere doing, you know, things that don't even benefit any of the kids you've left at home, which is going to affect the household. So I strongly believe a woman should be the epitome, should be the center, should be the one to love the man more in a relationship.
3: I hear you, but the Bible says on the contrary, though, mm-hmm. Because the good book tells us, when you open the book of Ephesians chapter 5, verse 22 to 33, but I'm just taking you just note. It says, wives, submit yourselves to your husbands as you do to the Lord. Mm. Now for the men, it says, husbands, love your wives just as Christ loved the church.
0: Yeah.
3: Now the love of a man is, it covers everything, you know. It is not very emotional about it.
1: That's why you love everything, let's
0: say. Yeah, but then also, I don't think one can submit to you if they don't love you.
3: Thank you very much.
0: That's it. Yeah.
3: Yes.
0: You then cannot submit to something you don't love.
1: You guys have not been in relationships where people submit because of money, what the guys bring to the table, what he's providing
3: those are semantics.
1: Some people are in relationships for particular reasons. Not
0: your agenda.
1: True. Okay, yeah, my gender, Kale.
3: However, it is submission. And whether it's because of the money or whatnot, you are submitted to it.
1: But not because of love.
3: Radio City, hello.
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6: Yes.
1: Yes, good morning.
0: Brian, step away from your radio, please. A woman should love more.
6: Yeah.
0: Okay, and why is that?
6: Because you see, for us men, the thing is doing something funny. So, if a woman doesn't love you, definitely that relationship will collapse. Mm. Yes.
0: Okay. All right, cool. Thank you so much, Brian, for that submission. I didn't quite get his explanation.
1: No,
0: but,
1: he said if a woman doesn't love you more, then definitely the relationship will collapse.
0: Yeah, man. Because a woman has to be able to put up with lots of your nonsense. You know what I'm saying? And that's how you know a woman loves you the most.
1: It's a son like us as well. If he's not crazy about me, he's not head over heels of like.
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0: next. The song is called Let You Go. Out of his latest jams, he went all the way to Rwanda to do this one. And brings us to just 1 minute to the top of the hour, and we are wrapping up with this show. And we are letting you know that make sure you don't miss fresh content and new channels on Star Times. 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We are talking about the TLC movies and channel for the movies lovers. 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And of course, to be a part of this one, guys, make sure you recharge your Star Times decoder to bring joy to every member of the family. 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
1: And of course, with that said, Charles Mwangala will be coming in with the news at the top of the hour. 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
3: Good morning, I'm Charles Mangala with the news on Radio City 97 FM. President Yoweri Museveni has presented seven BRICS as a technical blueprint for the future of the nation. The seven BRICS listed include the peace ushered by the NRM ideology of rejecting the politics of sectarianism, development in the form of economic infrastructure, the wealth of individuals, families and companies that choose the peace and the infrastructure to build the economy, and job creation from the wealth. Now, the other BRICS are services, market and political integration that he attributed to the NRM governance. He made the remarks during his swearing-in ceremony for his seventh term as President of the Republic of Uganda. The government is in advanced stages of issuing the inaugural sovereign sukuk to finance 15% of the total cost of 2.7 billion euros, that's about 12 trillion Uganda shillings, for the construction of the standard gauge railway. Of the 2.7 billion euros, 60%, 7 trillion, will come from export credit agencies, 15%, that is 1.7 trillion, from sukuk, and the balance of 25%, about 3 trillion Uganda shillings, from development finance institutions. The Deputy Secretary to the Treasury, Patrick Ochalap, is leading Uganda's delegation on a sukuk roadshow in the East African community, basically in Kenya, Tanzania, and Zanzibar, to interest investors to participate in the inaugural sovereign sukuk issuance on a date that will be issued. And the Patriotic League of Uganda, PLU Chairman General Muhoozi Kainerugaba, has withdrawn his support for Annette Anita Among and Thomas Taiwo for Speaker and Deputy Speaker, respectively, for the 12th Parliament. The PLU Secretary General, who is also the Member of Parliament-elect Kasambia County, Honorable David Kabanda, said the General Muhoozi had revoked his endorsement of the duo, which he made public on March 11th. The NRM Parliamentary Caucus, in the meantime, is expected to seat on Tuesday next week to decide who their candidates for Speaker and Deputy Speaker will be. These are the exchange rates of the Bank of Uganda website. The US dollar is buying 3,750, selling 3,753. The British pound is buying 5,078, selling 5,094. The euro is buying 4,399, selling 4,411. The Kenya shilling is buying 29.02, selling 29.17. The Tanzania shilling is buying 1.43, selling 1.45. That's the news. Good morning.
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who that is? Yeah, it's Miss Me. Let me tell you, in this life, forget anywhere wanna call, because out here, no one wants to kuwana you unless they're getting something from you. Unless they're kusudi other mugaga. They don't want to kuwana you. So,

kicking off with Who's That Girl, coming through from Iris Star featuring Rema. Special shout out to the BIC crew, shout out to Charlie, shout out to Pesh, shout out to Derek Dasha for holding it down and giving you some morning laughs. So if you're not a morning person and you listen to those guys, trust me, somehow forget that you're not a morning person. Like that day just kicks off. You get it? Now I'm here to make sure that the day moves on smoothly, continuously, smoothly. It's a Wednesday, it's the 13th of May 2026. Some of us are counting down hours to our birthday. Some of us, our birthdays are today. I'll keep telling you, there's one special thing about May babies. The whole month is ours to celebrate. If you find a May baby who was born on 1st May, even 13th,

whatever you're doing, you're checking out your mentor, you're checking out your friends, making sure, checking out, checking on your friends. I didn't cause a mistake. Anyway, back to the music. Press play. Nicki Minaj and Future. A lot of you people have a not sure relationship with Nicki Minaj. Like, you want to cancel her, but the music is great. Yeah. Dilemma is not yours alone to face. Let's do it together. Let's enjoy the rest of the show. The Mid Morning Magazine is going all the way till 3 p.m. I'll be back for some with some inspiration for you. And of course, after that, getting to the topic of the day. Goodies in the 11 o'clock hour. And of course, some city sneak peek plot

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is what I'm going to tell you. Very interesting. Healing actually requires you to face and grieve who you became to survive. Let me say that again. Healing requires you to face and grieve who you became to survive. That means you went through certain things and they changed who you are as a person. And most times those things don't change you for the better. They put a certain survival instinct in you that can also be harmful, not just to you but people around you, and it has been before. But if you want to completely heal, you need to face that side of you, the dark side. You need to face that dark side and grieve it, let it go. Learn the lessons, but don't keep the bitterness. Don't keep the anger. Don't keep the grudge. Because you're...

Maybe I've been such a fan of Smallville. 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It's like a small seed that grows from something you refuse to heal from. Don't let that be you, okay? So face who that person became, grieve them, let them go, let's heal.

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I love that. Some Zendaya. See Spyro somewhere there. Zowie. It's 97 FM Radio City. The Mid-Morning Magazine is just getting started. 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
2: Bigger, bolder and hotter than ever. Is back in season 3 on Statens Makulachika, starting 15th March every Sunday at 8 p.m. This is Uganda's ultimate TV dating show, where intentional kings step up and confident queens dominate the stage, where charm meets class, swag meets beauty, and money meets nyash. All in spotlight. Who will walk away with a soulmate? Hello Mr. Right season 3 is sponsored by Vaseline, via Asia and lead sponsor Chinatown. Hello Mr. Right season 3. Love, vibes, drama.
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get to give you or teach you something you didn't think you needed to know. Yeah, man. And given that it's Mental Health Awareness Month, I'm going to teach you something. That is one of the most perfect workouts for your mind. I'll teach you another one that's one of the most perfect workouts for your body. And all these are just to relieve the stress that could end up on your brain and affect you in any way.

and see you. You are many. I won't give you their POV. I mean, not all of them, because I am not all of them. But some of them, their points of views, at least the most common ones I've come across, as to why they don't like to open up. So, for you who has friends that don't like to open up, you might have to hear a little bit some of the things that cause them not to open up. Please be open to listening. Open your mind, man. Don't listen with her. This one is good.

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this song a little bit more when I figured it was on one of Rihanna's playlists. She sang it very, It's about 10 minutes past 11 a.m. EAT. Welcome to 97 FM Radio City, the mid-morning magazine to be exact. My name is Jolette. We'll go all the way till...

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I told you, when you come back and let you know about something. Yesterday I was talking to a group of people and we ended up diving deep into what love means, blah, blah, blah. But before all that, where this conversation came from is what I want to talk about. It came from someone saying,

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I hope you get that. Just because I don't want to tell you what's going on in my life doesn't mean I love you any less. But that should be an indicator to you who have not told that there is a big reason I have actually not told you. It's probably because I don't feel like I can confide in you. Or maybe I fear you will judge me. Or maybe I just don't want to be seen as vulnerable in your eyes. I don't want to be seen as I need help. You get what I mean? And it could be also just a lack of trust. Like this person went through something that made them have a distrust for all humanity. And this is something they will not be comfortable talking about because it brings back, it opens wounds.

0: I'm being honest, if you're one of those people who has friends that are not comfortable opening up to you, sometimes you don't even be able to tell. It's just that you don't notice. These people are happy. They're always going on about their life, apparently. They check in on you. But when you start talking about things going on in their life, they just switch topics. They don't want to talk about it. They don't want to know. Yet it concerns them directly. Why is that? Those reasons I've mentioned above. Try and not be the person who causes someone to feel like they can't open up. Try and be that friend that someone goes to and says, man, this person will always listen. Not always advice, not always lecture, not always judge, not always laugh. Not always scorn someone or call them weak. You get what I mean? Be that friend that people can rely on. Because I'm telling you, man, we need it. It's 15 minutes past 11 a.m. Let's go back to the music. It's something from DJ Dimples and Casper Nyovest and JR. The song is Way Up. We best be way up there, man.
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Built a home and washed it. But also, shout out to the men that don't let it get to that. She has to say, you know what, I can do better. Don't allow it. Yes, she can always do better, but you do the better so she didn't have to do it. You get what I'm saying? Talk to myself for hours. Do all this stuff so she don't have to do it. In case she don't understand. Let her sing these songs for you. If she's singing them for you, this my guy, buy the flowers, repent. Take her to dinner. I don't know what you're going to say, but if she sang this song to you. Love me.

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some of these are really, really... When you think about it, you're like, Bambi, that person is actually going through that, thinking this. Uncertainty about how people will react. They don't know how you're going to react to the things they're going to tell you. When she tells you she has a sixth toe and then you just start making fun of her. Or when she tells you... crowds make her faint and you say, honamie kozo. When someone tells you, honestly, I am in this entertainment space for work. But when I'm chilling on my own, I don't like loud things. Like, oh please, where kozo? Built a home and watch. You get what I mean? Some people just don't think. They don't know how your reaction is going to be. So they are, that uncertainty is for them, they keep it as a safety. Like, you know what, I'd rather not tell them than think about what they'll say if I tell them. Let me take it to simple terms. A relationship, when a guy is interested in a girl, how long does it take for her to say, you know what, let me approach and make my intentions known? Uncertainty about how she'll react when he says it is what might hold some of them back, and they say, you know what, I'd rather sit back with my feeding. Another thing is not wanting to be a burden, and this one is for so many of them. They just feel like, man, Kati, with all the things you're going through, nanga utekeke biange, then you have to start thinking about my problems. I'd rather not. No remorse, no regret. Came from families that discourage them from speaking, especially the male species. Well, they feel like, man, if I say what's going on, I'll look vulnerable, I'll look weak, I'll look, I have to look like a man. Hey. My friend, I can buy myself flowers. You have to let it out somewhere. My name in the sand. Talk to myself. But I know that makes it harder for you because, you know, you grew up thinking it's not okay to let it out. I can assure you, you're not alone going through it. So if you speak on it, it might actually encourage other people who are going through the same thing to, you know, open up as well. Yeah, I can love me better than you can. Now, signs that these people might not be comfortable speaking to you. They keep changing the subject when it comes to topics concerning their problem. They seem guarded or defensive about their life. Life may be choices, the situation in their life. They tell you, no, it's none of your business. Don't talk about it. And that's what the answer they'll give you almost every time. They avoid one-on-one interactions. They'll rather interact with a group of people than one person. Tell you, these are very subtle signs you will never notice until you really notice. They quickly dismiss their problem, just minimize them. Like, it's okay, it's not that big a deal, I'll be fine. Yeah, I can love me better than. Yeah, I can love me better. And last but not least, you ask them a personal question, but they won't ask it to you in return. Like, that will be the last you'll hear of that topic. You get it? Watch out for those friends like that and be there for them. Encourage them to open up. Because I'm telling you, at a certain point, they're going to suffer alone. We were right. It's going to be so bad, and you'll sit back and say, Kale, I could have helped. All the signs are there.

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1: Hello, Mr. Right is back in Season 3 on Statens Makulachika. Starting 15th March every Sunday at 8 p.m. This is Uganda's ultimate TV dating show, where intentional kings step up and confident queens dominate the stage. Where charm meets class, swag meets beauty, and money meets nyash. All in spotlight. Who will walk away with a soulmate? Hello, Mr. Right Season 3 is sponsored by Vaseline, via Asheri, and lead sponsor Chinatown. Hello, Mr. Right Season 3. Love, vibes, drama.
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That's when I knew that your heart was scarring. 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Like, wait, babe, let me

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2: 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But above all, there's a rapid fire hour with cocktails from 10K from 4 p.m. until 8 p.m. An electrifying after party is a must with DJ Mass Effect and DJ Veno. So be there, don't hesitate, and carry the squad. Rock nights also happen every single Thursday. 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And for the movie lovers, you will not be not taken care of. I definitely have something for you. Century Cinemax Arena Mall has the latest blockbusters in the most comfortable and state-of-the-art cinema with the latest technology. 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That is Sydney Sneak Peek for you, and we'll be back with more goodies. But for now, let's get back to the music. Fans, Davido, Odumodu Black, definitely a jam that you definitely love. And of course, the Boo of the Bullets could not miss. Chike on this one as well.

Ewakulimba. Every girl would want you to spend some funds on her. Not some, your funds. When you get money, you just know it's for me and my babe. Yeah, for the girl, her money is hers. What's the problem? Why are you looking like that? It's 9 minutes at the top of the hour. Actually, 8 minutes and a few seconds. Davido featuring Odumo Du Black and Chike saying the words every girl would, singing the words every girl would want to hear. All I really want to do is mismanage my funds on you.

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1: 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Of course, remember, at the top of this hour, Mr. Charles Mwangala comes in with the news at exactly 12 noon. But before that, let's throw back a little bit to 2014. This song from Trey Songz. When I was talking about artists, you'd be like, oh my God, where is he? We got another Trey Songz today. This one features Nicki Minaj. The song is Touching, Loving. Simbule Shana Clock. I'll be right back after this. Don't touch the dial. Actually, after the news. And I'll be back with some news of my own, okay? Keep it locked, let's find out.
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0: 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That's the way he says, oh, I'm like, Trey Songz, baby.

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3: Good afternoon, I'm Charles Mangala with the news update on Radio City 97 FM. Members of the 12th Parliament have started taking oath of office. The Clerk to Parliament, Honorable Adolf Mwesigye, at the start of the ceremony, read the proclamation which mandates him to administer the oath to the MPs-elect. 176 members are today expected to take oath of allegiance and the oath of Member of Parliament. Kavala County Member of Parliament, Honorable Enos Asimwe, was the first member to take oath this morning. Other notable legislators include the Speaker of the 11th Parliament, the Right Honorable Annette Anita Among, as the Bukedea District Woman Representative. Still talking matters legislative, the Jonam County Member of Parliament, Honorable Marshall Alenyo, has declared his interest in the Deputy Speaker position of the 12th Parliament. The independent legislator made the remarks shortly after taking the oath during the swearing-in ceremony at Parliament. Now, the pronouncement follows the withdrawal of support by the chairperson of the Patriotic League of Uganda, General Muhoozi Kainerugaba, for Annette Anita Among and Thomas Tewa, for the Speaker and Deputy Speaker, respectively, for the 12th Parliament. Meanwhile, the National Resistance Movement, NRM Party, Parliamentary Caucus, is expected to sit on Tuesday next week to decide who their candidates for Speaker and Deputy Speaker will be. And Mitoma Grade 1 Magistrate has charged and remanded a stepmother with two counts of aggravated torture and attempted murder. Juliet Tushabomwe was arrested after she was accused of having forced her stepson to swallow needles and broken pieces of a big pan. A team of six health workers at Mbara Regional Referral Hospital took 8 hours to operate on Samuel Akamumpa, a 9-year-old boy who was forced to swallow 4 dozen needles and many pieces of broken pans in Mitoma District. Good afternoon.
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never go out of style, baby. There are probably some people that might think otherwise. But well, come and pick me. They wrong, baby, they wrong. We're 97 FM Radio City. 14 minutes after 12 noon, it's the Mid-Morning Magazine. And in burning flames or paradise. Come on. Of course, time for me to give you entertainment news. It's been a while since I have even heard from you. 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

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Coming back. It's about to get saucy. Nunu will be taking on Wonder JR. Two Grill Masters, One Fire, Zero Mercy. 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So come hungry, come loud, because this isn't just a barbecue, it's war on the grill. 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Speaking of not being out of style, you don't want to miss out on fresh content. There is fresh content and some new channels on Star Times. 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TLC Movies is the new channel on for the movie lovers, and Cartoon Network for the kids' content. 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

told you. I have some interesting news for you. You guys remember Miss Hannah Karema? She was Miss Uganda, I think 2024 and 25, or 23 and 24, somewhere like that. She went and stood for Guild Presidency at Makerere University. And of course, the results were announced a while ago. She still insists that it was.

in other news. Wyke Bender. He had a little chat with some people where he actually mentioned exactly that the lack of local support and poor management for Ugandan artists is what leads to the struggles, especially abroad. Nick Cannon showed us, he put a Ugandan in charge of his money and boom. Imagine putting one in charge of your talent. I mean, yes, there are good managers out there. There are great managers out there. You see, they also can't handle too many artists. The artists are so many, the management is so little. If you know you're out there and you can actually get into talent management, I think you should try it. Alright, going on is to Odile, Nights in the Sun featuring Wizkid. But Wizkid, yesterday I was watching the video of that song he did with Fally Ipupa. This 2026 song is called Jam. I said, will Wizkid never let us rest? From Caro, he has never let us rest. Year in, year out, you have to just hear one thing that says Wizkid, at least one song.

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I'm here to let you know that if you're one of the people that is looking forward to getting yourself some good wins, well, Predator Energy Drink is here to give you some big stuff. 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I definitely know you want to listen to it one more time. It came out somewhere in late 2025. It's one of the songs that made it to my playlist immediately.

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Interesting. And you know, I've been one of those people that used to say I'm not a huge fan of Tyler. 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

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She's amazing, right? Turn me on. But you see, one man's meat is another man's poison. 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And I play a Taylor song in my free time. I feel like she's such bubbly energy. And me, sometimes the energy, it needs to rest. 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

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On to that double play. Today is a man that honestly, my heart just explodes when I hear his lyrics. Magic. The song coming up first is Love Don't Cost a Dime, a song from 2021 that introduced us to Magic. After that, we'll get into something from 2025, just last year when he released a new album. I hope you guys listened to it. You need to look for it. I'll tell you the title when I get back.

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Like, you want to tell the entire world about it, but hey, you want to keep him a secret.

Magic. This song is called With You. From his album, I Dream in Color. This 2025 album, if you didn't listen to it, man, oof. Oof. Forget some loving us in your system, man. My friends, I'm sad. You know that look in your eye, you know we don't. 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

0: coming through from Jay Sean. It's kicking us off today's lunchtime request hour. Yeah, I'm already late because the song was nice, man. What do you want me to do? Stop this song? I could not stop this song. I could not. Let me know what you want to listen to by calling or texting the studio lines. Today I'm going to be kind of brief with the calls so that I take more texts. 0703 977 9797 or 0786 97 97 97. 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
1: Radio City, hello.
0: Hello, good afternoon.
1: Good afternoon, Mr. Ishmael. How are you?
0: What's
1: the game?
0: Yes,
1: sir. We did a soft life. Thank you, Ampulida. Taking off our bank.
0: I am bus.
1: Good afternoon.
0: Have a good afternoon, Mr. Thanks for calling. Yeah. Now you're beckoning for me to talk. Radio City, hello.
2: Yes, hello.
0: Yes, please. Good afternoon.
2: Hey, what's up, Juliet?
0: How are you doing, man?
2: I'm doing good.
0: That's nice to hear. Where are you calling from? You sound like you're very busy.
2: I'm Titus calling in from Rwensene, Tienjojo.
0: From Tienjojo?
2: Yeah.
0: Bring me some tea, man.
2: In fact, I'm the one who is listening to it.
0: Ah, because
2: your station is too far.
0: What can I play for you today, sir?
2: Drop Me With You by Chris Brown.
0: Oh, no, no. We're going out to It's okay, don't tell
2: to
0: us.
2: To me only.
0: Have a blessed day, man. Thanks for calling.
2: Nice lunch, too.
0: All right. Have a nice lunch, man.
2: Okay.
0: Hello, Radio City.
3: Hello.
0: Good afternoon.
3: Good afternoon, Jared.
0: Who am I speaking to? Where are you calling from?
3: This is Joshua Sandy.
0: Joshua! Why do you have another phone number now that you're using me to call, man?
3: No, it's the same.
0: It's the same?
3: Yeah.
0: Problems. Why am I let me save it again? Uh-huh. What can I play for you today?
3: Play for me, Marry Me.
0: Marry Me by who?
3: I think you know the artist.
0: Sean Official.
3: It's sexy.
0: If you're a girl, I would have had none. No problem, man. It's coming right up. Thanks for calling, Joshua. Picking my final caller. Any final caller, cause that. Simple, guys. Coming through from Fields, the song is called Kamikaze. Those songs that is a fumbler's anthem. If you're a fumbler, you can now play the song for real. Think about the things you regret and think how to do better. Yeah, man. Final caller. Hello.
4: Hello.
0: Hello. Can you step away from your radio, please?
4: Yeah.
0: Now there. First, we are here loving life and loving music. Who am I speaking to?
4: Talking to where from Mbale.
0: Mbale. You guys, Banange. Thanks for the love.
4: Right.
0: Which part of Mbale are you tuned in from?
4: Budaka.
0: Budaka. Thanks for the love, man. Nabe Budaka batula
4: bidenyo. All right.
0: What can I play for you this afternoon?
4: I'm kind of requesting you to do for me Highs and Lows by Gabriela B.
0: Highs and Lows.
4: Yeah.
0: All right. Coming right up. Anything?

else? Yeah, at Agenze. It's all right, man. Sex with it. Yeah, that's my pastor's name. I like when I find people with similar names around me. I like it. Yeah, it means good things. Huh? Good things is a

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0: interesting that my kind of woman is a song closing. It's a Wednesday. I have a woman crush Wednesday.
1: Beauty is so natural.
0: Beauty so natural. You're about to find out. She's amazing, and she when you listen to her songs, I'm feeling this vibe. Sit by the lake,
2: my lady,
0: fast relax call
2: on my face.
0: That's how she sounds, man.
2: She put my mind.
0: Yeah, she does a collaboration with Rick Hassani.
2: One of us.
0: You'll find. Oh, I can't tell you who she is yet. Oops, you have to stick around and find out.
2: She be my melanin dark chocolate.
0: Exactly.
2: And when I'm lost,
0: she'll be right back.
2: Gator. When I'm down, she demotivate me.
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2: Bigger, bolder, and hotter than ever. 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All in spotlight. Who will walk away with a soulmate? Hello, Mr. Right season 3 is sponsored by Vaseline, V&A Sherry, and lead sponsor Chinatown. Hello, Mr. Right season 3.

0: it's those little intros for me, man. And by the way, when you speak to her, that's how she is. She just says how it is, man. She's like, sorry, let me put my phone on silent. Someone tried to call me. She's not going to just walk out. No, she'll tell you, let me put it on silent. I love it. Ladies and gentlemen, singer, songwriter. I want to call her an instrumentalist because of the way she does her music. Hey. Also, I want to call her a bit of a film producer, the way she does her videos. Helen! Her beautiful name is Vinnie Mercy! Welcome, baby girl.
1: So happy to be here.
0: How are you?
1: I'm excited. It's a beautiful day. It's a Wednesday. It's a women's
0: day.
1: It's a Wednesday. I love Wednesdays. Yeah,
0: man, I'm going to start doing that thing where every Wednesday is women's day. Men are going to get annoyed.
1: I like to make them annoyed.
0: Try to believe me, babe. No, guys, we don't want to annoy anyone. Okay.
1: No.
0: That's subjective.
1: Okay. You do me, I do you.
0: This song in the background is called Little Things by the Niles Jewel herself.
1: It's catching. I like that. It's true.
0: Yeah, man. Her name is Vinnie Mercy. So I want to let her talk to you a little bit, man. Say hi to you, because you guys are just seeing us catching up like these ones of Chalas. No.
1: No.
0: We're still paying attention. No. We still love
1: you. We're here to see you.
0: We're here together, guys. We're here together. Conversation to Jim Fed now. So, Vinnie, first tell the peeps, man, who is Vinnie Mercy Avawa? Because there's a lot we know, but a lot we also don't. So fill us in, man. Who's Vinnie? Where's she from?
1: Hi, guys. Oh my god, I'm so happy to be here.
0: Happy to have you.
1: Yeah, I'm so glad to be here. Vinnie Mercy. Where do we start from? Vinnie Mercy is, these days I like to call myself a practitioner.
0: Tell us.

0: I'm the flyest Maddie you ever see. That's what I tell the people now. That's what I claim for myself. I'm so happy to be here as an artist, as a representative of my people, as a representative of women. That's me in like a nutshell.
1: We're excited to have you because that sounds like a lot of power you're walking around with. We're here to tap in, man. Mm-hmm. Do you allow us?
0: Let me, if I'm the one sharing.
1: Okay, yeah, don't worry. We won't ask other sources.
0: Yeah.
1: There's no other source here to ask. So anyway, let's dive into this song, Little Things.
0: Yeah.
1: It was so deep, you even did a remix. I'm just asking a question.
0: Yeah, man. It was so deep, I did a remix with a bad guy, Saint Maxine Main from Massacre.
1: Saint Maxine Main.
0: Yeah, from Massacre. It's such a beautiful song. I think that women are commanders. So we just have to be polite about how we
1: command.
0: Yeah, how we command. And that's what actually, that's how we get the favor. These are the guys, books, pens, let's write this down.
1: Talk about dream class, guys. Dream class.
0: So, manipulation, phase one, yeah. So every little thing, I love it. Just run it by me. Then I got you. Like, what's stopping you from that, you know? I just need to know. Keep me in the communication. That's actually what I am striving for.
1: In this jam. What you're trying to tell people.
0: Is just communicate.
1: Man, you should see how I fight with these people about communication. Me and these listeners, they know we've come from far. Talking about communication.
0: Yeah, you're always trying to.
2: I think to love is to offer your heart as a sacrifice for pain. And to accept in advance is to nail yourself on the cross. And yet still, it's a pain worth fighting for.
1: Would it agree? So anyway, it's really serious. But let me ask, what got Vinnie Mercy into being the practitioner she is right now? What got you into saying, you know what, okay, I have rapped, I have sung, but I can also do these other things?
0: Yeah.
1: What woke that fire inside of you? Yeah,
0: I think I thought the need to put out my work differently was what I was trying to strive for. I started working at Vodo Art Society, and everyone was a painter, an artist, had been to exhibitions and things like that. And I was like, does an album always have to come out like, just like, yeah, guys, stream here, like, look at my this and that. If I'm not going to be able to put up videos, what else can I do?
1: Yeah.
0: How can I create an experience? Because with art, you come in, you see the thing, you experience the thing, you go out. But with the music, you can keep it with you. So I wanted to create an experience in that you come through, you experience what I'm doing, and like, I'm the only one who has given you that experience.
1: You've trademarked your experience.
0: Putting out my work, I'll always try to attach an experience to it. There'll be like a theme, there'll be some form of identity put up with it, and I'll always talk about the Nile.
1: Baby.
0: Gotta bring back the Nile.
1: That's our source of life.
0: Yeah.
1: You guys don't release that Nile. So anyway, we're going to go into some more of your music. It looks like, guys, we switched these things up. We're going from number 1 to number 10 instead of from number 10 to number 1.
0: What's number 10?
1: Number 10. Do they have to find out now? They have to stay with us and find out. There is no other choice, guys, if you want to know where this thing ends.
0: Number 10 is actually is a surprise.
1: Do you like surprises?
0: In the city of love.
1: Come on. We'll be right back. Don't touch the dial.
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0: on who was where I was on Sunday. Hey. You're just relieving seeing this performance. Yeah. We saw Amanya for the first time.
1: Wonderful.
0: We saw her perform this song. And guys, repeat. Aww. Again, repeat.
1: It was so
0: I was
1: lovely.
0: Like, yes.
1: Go up, Amanya.
0: In the room. Ash is such a performer.
2: Yeah.
0: I looked and said, the cameras ain't ready for you. I love it. This song is called Mosquitoes, coming from Amanya. She's a very gorgeous girl, man.
1: Yes, she's so beautiful.
0: Yeah, and to hear that the gorgeousness comes with such talent, I'm like, that's what we need. That's what we like to see, man.

0: Django.
1: But you cheek. Vinny Massey.
2: I could have been a DJ. You sound like, just give me some time.
1: I think you'd be such a great Alte DJ.
2: Yeah.
1: Like, you know, Alte, like Alte Cruz.
2: Yeah, yeah.
1: Like,
2: those are my vibes, by the way. For sure.
1: At what looks so sharp.
2: Hey,
1: so sad.
2: You remember.
1: Girl, well done, well done. Please, I need to complain though. You guys, this amazing music you're giving us is so short.
2: What do you mean? So how long do you usually like imagine a song goes for?
1: Man, the usual time we are used
2: What's
1: to.
2: What's the usual time? Now do you tell me?
1: 3.5 minutes, like 3 minutes and 15 seconds.
2: 45 seconds.
1: You get like 3 minutes 45. What? Now your songs are 2 minutes 11 seconds. You're like, hey.
2: Yeah.
1: I was just okay. Let's play it again. But now it is done. Again. Man. Okay, let's play it again. But now it's done again.
2: Yeah. Apparently. Man, these days we have a short-term memory thing
1: short
2: going
1: attention
2: on.
1: Span
2: yeah,
1: over
2: it's
1: what?
2: Crazy. So we have to keep it brief, keep it entertaining, and like, yeah, it's good though. I guess if you're going back,
1: it actually is,
2: play it again.
1: Pull up the tune. Pull up a tune. I definitely love that. So this is when I get to ask: would you describe your kind of music, the music you make?
2: Yeah.
1: Would you describe it as I said, Alte? What people would like to call alternative music, like alternative sounds, because I hear the productions you go into, the sounds you put in behind the song, and I'm like, she really thought about this one. Like, she really put, no, I want it like this. Like, can it sound a little like I'm in the village?
2: Like, I'm in the water.
1: Can it sound like I'm just next to, like, can it sound like there's drums somewhere? Like, there's like a sound coming from the lakeside rivers. I don't. Why do you choose these nature sounds in
2: Man,
1: your in
2: lately
1: your
2: I've
1: music?
2: Been calling myself indigenous.
1: Indigenous.
2: Yeah. I'm like, back to the soil, back to the earth. Back to
1: nature.
2: Yeah, like let me make nature cool again. Let me make culture cool again. Let me make it fun. Let me interpret it how I would in this day and time.
1: Let me ask, is that? Do you feel like it's not cool enough for guys to be
2: I think it's just like, how would I be able to access it and keep it on my phone if I'm not watching cultural dancers at a wedding? At least how can I have like a song
1: sound
2: like that's pocketable,
1: that
2: that like I can play when I'm driving. Do you hear people playing those cultural songs when they're driving?
1: I feel you.
2: Or then when they're chilling. So it's like how I've managed to express myself, because I was singing our rap. So there's a fusion for sure. There's a need to mix things.
1: Yeah,
2: I think I like mixing things.
1: Speaking of mixing things, you've spoken about exactly what I wanted you to talk about. You sing, you rap, mixing things.
2: Yeah, I like to mix things.
1: Don't you sometimes start to feel like does the work feel any bit of a lot? Does it feel a lot in any way? Does it feel like you won't handle one, or one will suffer because of the other? Because most of the songs I've had you, whether feature in or actually do by yourself, you sing and rap.
2: Yeah.
1: In the same song. I'm like, how much time and energy and effort and writing and perfecting and singing and then going back do you have to put in to make sure it comes out? Because girl,
2: I don't know what's working with me in upstairs, like in my mind, but
1: it's a lot.
2: I think what happens for me is usually like I'm really inspired by beats. I'm inspired by beats so much, so that what happens after is best of a beat. Like, so the writing, the melodies, the flow. I can hear a song and know like, okay, this is a rap, or this is. So I can sing here. Let me find where can I just a little.
1: Real quick. Some vocal prowess a little bit.
2: Dash.
1: I feel
2: like, how can I send this rap song with a dash of vocal? Yeah. So that it's something that I'm recognized for. It's something that I'm seen as well.
1: It actually does make you a singer. Yeah. Because a lot of people would actually argue if you didn't sing.
2: Yeah.
1: Like,
2: I get that a lot. I think I've done a few performances where people woke up like, man, you can actually sing. And I'm like, what? Like, why was it easier for you to accept me as a rapper?
1: I mean, because you as a rapper also.
0: Am I aggressive?
1: We'll talk about you as a rapper later, because that's some other. I was telling her off air that we're going to start calling her Vinny No Mask, because this chick goes into those raps like tia, tia, tia.
2: Yeah.
1: Everybody must receive.
2: It's a tough industry. Trust. You must come through ready.
1: You must come through ready. But anyway, we're going to listen to more of that in just a bit. Coming up is a song, Nectar.
2: Yeah. This one is to all the ladies. This particular one is for women. I put it out during the Women's Month.
1: Mm.
2: I just want you to feel beautiful in your skin. It's about the melanin queens that always keep it popping.
0: Can I ask for a favor?
2: Yeah.
0: Mm-hmm. I want to keep this one.
2: Hey.
0: Just like, and it comes later.
2: Hey, all of a sudden.
0: I want the gist of this song.
2: Hey.
0: Yeah.
2: I'm not the DJ today. It's up to you.
0: Okay,
2: yeah.
0: Thank you.
1: Guys, she's allowed. So coming up is a song called Countdown. And given the fact that it's a countdown, she wants to teach us something.
2: Yes, a little something.
1: Okay, tell me about this song, Countdown. There's that line in the beginning that you're trying to teach us. What does it mean? Alo,
2: eri, ina, isu. One, two, three, four.
1: Just like that.
2: Can you imagine? It's just
1: I was overthinking.
2: When I was recording, the producer was like, are you chanting? I was like, I'm just counting. Who are we calling up?
0: Oh God,
2: what's the name of this God?
1: No, guys, we're just counting. One, two, three, four.
2: Yeah, it's my first song to put out as well as an independent artist.
1: Yeah.
2: So it was really inspiring. It was really... I just love the energy around that for sure.
1: Let's get into that energy. Let's tap into it.
3: My top 10.
4: Let me share something about myself.
5: 6.
4: I come from one of the most unique regions in this country. My pops always told me we're the closest to London. Hope that shit gets me a passport. In the meantime, let me teach you something.

0: It's a woman crush Wednesday. This chick decided to bring a Wednesday song.
1: Yeah.
0: 2026 release, baby.
1: Yeah,
0: why yes? Her name is Vinnie Mercy. Song is Nectar. It has visuals too, by the way. Don't be out here thinking
1: just beautiful women.
0: Go check them out if you like some dark skin beauty. Listen. Malaika Mulochi. Sokoba.

0: cannot sing this. It's too much. It's too much. I see your crown, I see your view. First of all, this jam is so sweet. It's so sweet. It's one of those that feels like you're talking to your bestie. Does that make sense?
1: Basically, my writing was based off of that. Exactly. So I did the song with Sweet Coco. Sweet Coco is my cousin.
0: Aww.
1: And that's just like what I told her as well. Yeah, I was like, make it feel like I'm singing to you and you're singing to me. Basically, that was, it was really like you're with your best friend, but I wanted it to be something you could send your mom, you could send your sister, you could send like a kid could sing, like all that.
0: Yeah.
1: I really just wanted people to feel empowered by it and just feel pretty, like a black skin girl,
0: you know what I mean? I like Kamalinja.
1: Yeah, exactly.
0: Pretty.
1: You can call yourself that. I like Kamalinja. I see you.
0: I like it. Honestly, me as me, I just...
1: You're bathing. Let's bathe.
0: I Binobienza Gadi, supporting the girl, them.
1: Yeah.
0: Telling them how nice they look.
1: Mm-hmm.
0: Reminding them that they hold the crown. Like,
1: yeah. Even when you fall.
0: You have to carry the crown, maybe.
1: Yeah, you still carry it when you fall.
0: Yeah, act like the crown.
1: The queen that you are.
0: Oops. Sorry, you can see that.
1: Yeah. No, you watch me stand up. Again.
0: I'll be fine.
1: Yeah.
0: Thanks.
1: Dust off my shoulder. Yeah.
0: Okay, so when you were making this song, what was going through your mind, bro? Like, of course, you said you made it for the girls, for the someone you could send to, but why did you feel the need to make this? Like, because of course you had already made it. You knew where it was coming from. But why did you feel like, you know what, I think I should put out a song like this, a song that says this?
1: I guess I was really just drawn to being able to tell someone they're beautiful, or just like, you know how a lot of the time music is we enjoy music because they're expressions that we can't make or things we can't say, but someone else has said them. Like, we're like, yes, Kendrick, we agree. Yes, Drake.
0: That's
1: what I've always been like. I couldn't put my my thoughts into words. So I was like, oh, I want people to feel beautiful. I want specifically women to feel so empowered. And what would gas me out to feel like, oh my goodness, I like, even if I fail, even if I fall down, even if I work hard, even if like I'll always be presented as a woman, I'll always stand up. I'll always come through. And I just want African women to feel powerful
0: is a key word. Not powerless. Thank you so much.
1: As she says, even if they wanted to, they couldn't kill your dream. Maybe they should learn to love themselves and be at peace. So like, we don't even wish you we don't want to fight you. We just want to wish you even peace, but go away.
0: Wish you peace, but go away.
1: Let's just chill. In peace.
0: She said there's something said earlier that we're trying to be polite about what?
1: Don't catch me like that, man. But you're getting it. Are you seeing that?
0: Very
1: the method.
0: Clearly.
1: You're seeing my framework.
0: I see your methods and I like them. They're working for me too. So when we get into any of this music, I feel like if you sound like such a soulful person, not just the music you make, but even when you speak about how you make music. There's a line in one of your songs where you said you can talk about me, but don't talk about my music. I said, that's very tough. How much does music mean to you? It sounds like it's such a big part of your life.
1: I definitely feel like it is. It's like, you know, there's a meme my sister sent me once, and it was like someone trying to listen to music and charge their phone at the same time, but the charger was like so, like the extension was so far away. But like they made sure they plugged in until like at least the headphones were plugged to the phone. That's really me as well. I think it's a very beautiful expression. Everybody loves music, different forms and types. My father loved music, and I sing in the choir, and like that's how I got to know God. And like, I think it's a really, really powerful expression. So I think that's really my direction with that. I'm like, yeah, it means so much to me because now I can even work towards earning from it.
0: Let's talk about I like how you just start from where I want to start. Today you've been reading my mind.
1: That's me, by the way. That's one of my superpowers.
0: And now the practitioner chat caller. Anyway, I wanted to ask, when it comes to, you know, as you said, you have to reach a point where you make money from it, you want to advance in the, you know, the place, in the career, in the path, in the music. What's the plan for you going forward? Are we going to be seeing more collaborations, more singles, projects like albums, EPs, singles? What's the plan for that? When it comes to your, should I call it the song artwork? Would you be making that still yourself, you know, because you paint? So I mean, it would be easy to assume that you would get into that yourself.
1: Well,
0: I have so many questions. What's the plan?
1: Well, the plan at the end of the day is really to make money, you know. We all want to make money. So and once you've created something, you want to perform it, you want people to receive it, you want people to experience it.
0: Yes, and maybe appreciate actually.
1: So me, I now who wants to make experiences? My life is really like, I have to figure it out.
0: It's busy. It's busy.
1: But the plan is to release an album. I'm going to put out an album this year called Somebody Girl from Kampala.
0: Somebody Girl from Kampala.
1: Yeah, which is basically who I am, what I am. So Nectar is off of my album.
0: Oh, nice.
1: And my soon to be released song is also off of my album.
0: Soon to be.
1: Yeah. Just watch out. We end up. So the plan is to be able to make as many people access the work and to make money while I do that. So I want to make my own mini tours, maybe. You know, leave the country, like get the work out there is really what the dream is, but to also make money while you're doing that. So you get people to stream, you get like endorsements, you get like people to back your vision. And when what I've learned, especially this year, is that your vision has to be like bigger than you. It's not enough for you to just want to sing. Like the way love is not enough. You dig. So you have to attach a lot more things, like what does community mean to you? How do you imply that in your music? What's your vision for your music, your sound, your future? Like, what social themes can you attach to yourself? And now me, who paints, who think, like, I always want to press forward with continuity and preservation of culture, and so I'm hoping that in those networks it shall start raining
0: anytime now, sis. Don't fear, don't fret. Now that you've started, the only way to go is up.
1: It's up.
0: Period. We'll take a short break. We'll be right back with the top three tracks. And of course, now I can excite you. Something unreleased.
1: Stay tuned. Even if they wanted to, they couldn't kill a dream. Maybe they should learn to live. Radio City. Start something new, something uplifting, something so effortless and golden. A thirst-quenching burst of sweetness and

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0: actor is Belle. What? Should I say Belle?
1: that is the discussion. Yeah, I knew it's Belle, but I knew we were going to say Belle.
0: It's just a Belle.
1: Fine.

0: of yours is going to be very full of loving the ladies. I love it.
1: Well,
0: but anyway, I've just yet said bye, guys. Yeah, I think you've enjoyed us too much. And also, as we've enjoyed a little too much.
1: Yeah,
0: it's time for us to get out of here and go and enjoy other things, okay? Mm-hmm. It's been Vinny Mercy. And yeah, man, girl, let us know, where can we find you? Where can we keep our notifications buzzing? Guys, we need to know.
1: Vinny Mercy everywhere. V-I-N-I. M-E-R-C-Y on Spotify, wherever you listen to your music from, I'll be there. Wherever you be chilling on social media, I'll be there. Come through, listen. Belle is coming out on the 20th of May. It has a super hot fire video. I just want everyone to take part. Yeah? Let us be guided and vote. And follow and like and enjoy the music. We do this stuff for you.
0: Man. We're getting out of here, guys. Thank you so much for being a part of the show.
1: Thank you so much for having me.
0: Anytime,
1: it's been
0: darling.
1: So much fun.
0: Anytime. Her name is Vinny Mercy. Look for her everywhere. Instagram, Twitter, that we're arguing is not yet X, but yes, it's X.
1: Trying to be our X.
0: X. Look for her on X. Look for her on Instagram. Look for her on, I was going to say WhatsApp, but oops.
1: Sorry.
0: Look for her
1: on TikTok.
0: Yes. Vinny Mercy everywhere. And for me, it's been Jolette on the Mid Morning Magazine, and I'm out. See you guys tomorrow. Same time, same place. Coming up is The Jam for you who's grown and sexy. And today there'll be Jam Floor Fillers, of course, served by DJ Slaughter Ellie. Man, them chop them, chop them. You don't want to miss that. Keep it locked onto 97FM, the station that loves life and loves music.
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4: Good afternoon, I'm Charles Mangala with the news on Radio City 97 FM. President Yoweri Museveni has welcomed His Excellency Abdel Fattah el-Sisi, the President of the Arab Republic of Egypt, to Uganda. Now, Fattah el-Sisi arrived in Uganda and was welcomed by Uganda Special Envoy for Special Duties, the Right Honorable Ruhakana Rugunda, at Entebbe Airport. President Museveni and his counterpart, el-Sisi, will hold bilateral talks aimed at strengthening the long-standing cooperation between the two countries and advancing the interests of Africa as a continent. The Ministry of Works and Transport has issued a notice on the temporary closure of Natete Nakawuka Road. Bagea Waiswa, the Permanent Secretary of the Ministry of Works and Transport, says the road section will be temporarily closed effective 15th May 2026 for approximately 3 months to allow construction of drainage culverts under the ongoing road upgrade project. The affected section runs from Mutundwe Road Junction to Old Masaka Road Junction. Motorists are advised to use alternative routes, including Old Masaka Road, Masaka Road, Entebbe Road through Kajansi, as well as Mutundwe and Wankulukuku connections. The works are intended to improve drainage, reduce flooding, and enhance road durability. Uganda Police Force successfully implemented comprehensive security and traffic management measures during President Museveni's swearing-in ceremony on Tuesday. Now, no major security incidents or serious crime were recorded during the traffic management operations of the VIP and VVVIP route policing or within the general security zones. Police made 3 arrests for mobile phone theft, 1 arrest of general theft, 4 common nuisance cases resulting to 7 arrests, and 2 cases of children disappearing. 37 people required medical attention due to exhaustion. 16 were referred to Naguru China Hospital and 21 to Mulago National Referral Hospital. Coming up is The Jam. Good afternoon.
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1: For now, the approach phase, everything looking good.

0: 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This is Joshua Baraka with Chenshia on the remix of Morocco. Mm-hmm. 97 FM Radio City. Apparently, there's a third one coming, Esteri.
1: Yeah, there's one coming up, and it has, what's his name?
0: Well, French Montana.
1: I think we were
0: released to be free and open. Is three too much?
1: No. If it's good, it's good. Look, for me, if music is good, it's
2: this
1: good.
2: This is the third one to be released, but there are like two more versions.
1: There are so many.
2: Right. Yeah, two more versions of the song.
0: Anyway, for starters, guys, welcome to the show. You will find out what's going to happen throughout the show. We'll let you know as the show goes on. Esteri, how are you?
1: I'm good, Phil. How are you?
0: I'm all right. Mm-hmm. Yeah, I'm all right, I guess. Albert?
2: Yeah, I'm very kawa, as always.
1: Mm. Welcome back from the public holiday.
0: It did feel like one, man.
1: It really did feel like one, but you know, lots of things happening in the city. Of course, MPs are swearing in. Has your MP sworn in yet? Mm. We've seen quite a few of them swearing in today, including the Speaker of Parliament. Mm. So more and more MPs continue to swear in. The swearing is happening for 3 days. So that is between today and Friday.
0: Today, tomorrow and Friday.
1: Yeah. So by next week, we shall have the Parliament open.
0: This is weird. The deputy speaker said the speaker will be picked on 26th, which I don't know. Is that next week?
2: I know, should be the other week.
0: I don't know what that means because the parliament can't work before.
2: So their first sitting is around that time.
0: We'll get to that. We'll get to that throughout the show. Guys, I passed by, I think this is nearer to blame. Mm-hmm. I passed by Airtel.
1: Yeah.

0: on my way here. I have an Airtel line, but my Airtel line, which I use, is in the names of my ex. You can imagine how that can be.
1: I feel like I need to attempt to send you money.
2: Wait, let me try it now.
0: No, people don't know my Airtel line, but that's uncomfortable for her. For my wife.
2: Then you sit here allowed you to do that.
1: Yes. Oh, you don't have a time when someone has to call you and pass. What name is it?
0: No, I never use it. Like, I'm sure everyone listening to the radio right now, no one has that Airtel line. I don't use it. I only
2: have
0: use it for
2: actually.
0: You do?
2: Yeah, I have it.
0: Wow, I didn't know you mean that much to me. Because it's only like when I switch off MTN for it, it stays on. But they told me my national ID is new and they can't help me.
1: Yeah, and that's happening to a lot of people. Mm. Even banks are telling people that, you know what, those IDs are not yet recognized. So, yeah,
0: you said
1: hold
0: the difference,
1: on, we can't transact.
0: The difference with the bank, I was at the bank recently and I had an issue and they told me to get a NIRA letter. I got that letter within 10 minutes. So it was a bother, but at least there was a way out. The guy at the Airtel Tinder office told me, can you come back and check maybe like in a month? Maybe they will accept it. I just said, no, that is ridiculous.
1: You're going to stay in your uncomfortable position for a while.
0: Yeah, no, it's okay. I mean,
1: it is what it is.
0: Till forever. Death do us apart. Not SIM card. So, yeah, I mean, so that's what's up. I hope I'm the only one suffering with this, man.
1: No, I think it's a lot of people. I've seen many complaints about the same thing, and I don't understand how you start issuing IDs that are not acceptable or accepted. I'm like, it's a national ID. It's supposed to literally be accepted nationwide.
0: I think there is some
1: all services.
0: Anyway, IT that I don't get. So, guys, we are in the new Uganda. Today's day one.
1: Day one.
0: Yeah.
1: Day one of the new regime.
0: Yeah. More day one of I hope you feel different.
2: Not at all.
0: Guys, guess what, people? 97 FM, if you want to get in touch, the numbers are 0703 and 0796 979797. Welcome to the Jam, where we are grown and sexy.
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0: Sunday with somebody's son. 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Well, why not treat yourself? Yeah, when they call, they'll catch up. 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Predator is the official energy drink partner of Chelsea FC. Gumite Nepredator.
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1: Well, if you've never been to Sisanyama for the what are they called, Esteri? 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We have Nunu taking on Wanda JR. 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Who are you supporting? 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
0: Okay, and we get to tell you about some of the biggest things happening. But let's first talk Captain Morgan. Enter the Mark Pit today with Captain Morgan Mark Pit Melon Splash, where the normal gets a bold melon makeover. 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Please drink responsibly. Now, Captain Morgan is a great drink, but you know what else they love to do? Power the party in the city. And speaking of the party, we have a great one lined up just for you. We've been telling you about this, but you should also be a part of it. And today with us in the studio, we have Ivan and Ryan, who are on the management team for Linus Tattoos. Welcome to Radio City.
2: Thank you so much.
0: Yeah, we're so glad to have you here.
1: Okay. Yeah, no, just go on.
2: Okay?
1: No, I love how they're like, oh, thank you so much. Yet we are talking about the biggest party
0: like,
1: coming
0: up. You know, where's the vibe?
2: We have to be humble.
1: Oh, no, that's cool then.
0: Yeah, but anyway, tell us about the Linus Tattoo Party.
3: Well, the Linus Tattoo Party is ready. It's Friday. We have so many things coming up. I feel like those who came last year should look forward for a bigger event, literally.
1: Okay.
3: We have some artists line up coming from South Africa. We have East African artists, tattoo artists who are coming. Mm. We have Nigeria, South Africa, who are all coming in.
1: Mm. All right. So you say it's happening this Friday, the 15th of May, at Millennium Park in Lugogo, right?
3: Yes.
1: All right, then. We are really, really looking forward to that.
0: Okay. Now, Captain Morgan is taking over the Linus Tattoo Party. Can you tell us about that collaboration and what it means for Captain Morgan to be on board for such a party?
3: Well, Captain Morgan is we are the brand ambassadors of Captain Morgan Mark Pit, exactly.
0: Yeah.
1: Okay.
3: So we've been working together for a long time, and they decided to come on board of this one.
1: Mm.
3: Literally, is to mix it up from what we've been having to now making it bitter.
0: Uh-huh.
3: And Smash Mellow is our flavor. So please come and enjoy Mark Pitt.
1: Yeah. Okay. Run. I've been seeing these Captain Morgan takeovers and all that. They've been moving around. Is this part of that?
2: Well, as a brand ambassador, you have to move the product. Yeah. So what we're doing is doing several pop-ups leading up to the party.
1: Okay.
2: But also, it's just to show that Captain Morgan is part of the community that Linus is building. Yeah. But they're official partners.
1: Yep.
2: We're giving you at a good price.
1: Okay.
2: So just come through. Okay. Enjoy yourselves. Mm-hmm. You're going to buy cheaply. Have fun. Get tattoos.
1: Obviously, now we are eager to know how much it's going to be, you know? Yeah.
2: I think Ivan can fill in on that one.
3: It's going to be 35K.
1: Jesus Christ, this is the whole thing.
2: Yeah.
1: The bottle, the big guy.
2: Exactly. Yeah.
1: Over, you've got some small chaps. Is it the real guy?
3: Just expect the best from us. We're trying to make sure everyone enjoys a Mark Pitt. Literally. Yeah. With Linus, you have been there at our studio, so everyone has seen. We're always pushing.
1: It's a vibe. Jesus, it's a vibe.
0: Yeah.
3: It's a community.
1: Yeah. I will tell you, it's a vibe. You end up in that Akasha area and it could compete with the bars in that place.
2: We went that entire street. Bukoto Street is our street.
1: The entire street. I will tell you, it's a vibe.
0: Okay,
3: we're literally grateful. So every time we just call an event, everyone
4: shows up. Okay, that must mean that the parties are good if the people keep coming through. But you mentioned the studio. Will the party be happening at the studio? Have you changed the venue? Because you said this time it's going to be bigger.
3: Yeah, so we have been having smaller activations at our studio. Those have come.
2: Yeah.
3: We have been having other activations at different schools with Captain Morgan Spice. We've been taking over different cities also. Look around. So right now we're going to, before we had hockey grounds, but very many people bought some tickets and we're like, you know what? Let's give them.
1: We need to expand, man.
2: Yeah.
3: Let's also we have the sponsors have a bigger space too, so that they can do something for these people who are supporting us. So ideally, expect big things.
1: All right. When you say big things, how will this particular party be different from other piano parties?
2: Well, we have things like the experientials, of course. And I think it's the only tattoo party happening in East Africa, if not in Africa.
1: You can go either. You can include the Middle East.
2: If not, I mean, Linus tattoo party is trending globally. So, honestly, we have tattoos happening. We have artists coming in from South Africa. We have a bunch of activities. Some of them are surprises. And how we are introducing this is not going to be the usual, you know, the artist comes.
4: Is that why you're not telling us the names of the artists?
2: We don't want to share. But we did. There's Kurtz Mafuma.
3: There's Mafuma. There's Cowboy.
2: Yeah.
3: And then there's Official RSA.
4: Okay.
3: They're the ones topping Amapiano right now.
4: Okay. Yeah. And are there Ugandan DJs as well?
2: Yes. Like 110%.
3: Obviously, we have done this event for more than 6 years.
2: Yeah.
3: I can say so. Everyone who has worked with us is still on.
1: Okay, just growing bigger, not necessarily replacing the other parts, but growing them. Yeah. So amazing stuff. You say you have Scott Mafuma, you have Official RSA and Cowboy. Yeah. But let me ask, now that we know about the party, thankfully we know the drinks are literally on the house at that price you've mentioned.
2: Yeah.
1: How does someone interested, how do they be a part of this? Where do they get tickets and all that?
2: Oh, okay. So for the tickets, we've been using MTN and then Cricket as well. Yeah.
3: Yes. So,
2: but of course, we have people like vendors. We have the sponsors. So there's a bunch of involvement from different sites. But for tickets, Cricket and MTN. Yeah.
1: Okay.
2: For sure.
1: And tattoos? If can I get a tattoo on ground?
2: The piercings are free.
1: Piercing. Yeah. Irrespective of where I want it.
2: No, I'm thinking a belly piercing will work for you.
1: A belly?
2: Yeah.
1: Jesus Christ. It might pop. All right. So the piercings are free.
2: Piercings are free. Tattoos are discounted to 30K.
1: Whoa.
4: Okay. Yeah. And how much are the tickets to actually access the party?
3: Right now, the tickets have changed.
1: Oh, okay.
3: So right now, a ticket which was going at 50K is at 100,000.
1: Oh, Jesus Christ. It means the party has been selling like Mark Pitt.
3: The prices have been changing. But courtesy of Mark Pitt, courtesy of MTN, there are still so many different giveaways. So stay tuned. Look at their pages.
2: Make sure you're watching
3: Radio
2: the
3: City. Listen to him. So you may be able to win a ticket.
1: Ah, man, you can tell guys who are not under pressure. This guy, you've already sold out this event. Let me tell you, we talk to different people and guys come through and
4: like
1: we'll
4: guys,
1: see.
4: Please,
1: event
4: please, buy,
1: twan,
4: please,
1: ah,
4: please
1: event
4: buy.
1: You guys are kawa, man. Anyway, any last words?
4: Anything you'd want to share?
2: No, we just want to say thank you to everyone who's supporting, everyone who's coming through. This is going to be massive. It's going to be different. We want it to be exclusive, but in a good way.
1: Yep.
2: So far we have around, 11K? Whoa. And I'm very happy about that 11K. Whoa. I hope it gets bigger. We still have a day, so choke us, please.
1: Let me ask, what time does the party, what time should guys come through on Friday?
3: People should come in at around 10, 11 for tattoo lovers.
2: Yeah.
1: Around 10, 11 a.m.?
2: Yes. Yeah.
4: As early as possible.
1: Oh, Jesus
4: early,
1: Christ, man.
3: People take tattoos, take time to...
2: It can be rushed.
3: The official party starts at 2.
1: Okay, but you said the tattoos are discounted, they're at 30K.
2: Yeah. Yes, sir.
1: And irrespective of, for example, if I want my babe, like irrespective of how big her calves are, or like irrespective of the size.
3: Small tattoos.
1: All right.
2: So to save time, it's usually the smaller ones.
1: Okay.
2: Yeah.
1: So gets open 10 a.m.?
3: Yes.
2: Yes, please.
1: Okay.
3: And also, please, this is an event for 18 and above.
1: All right, all right.
3: You're coming and you're below, please come with consent with your parents. We're really pushing that.
1: All right then.
3: Yeah. Have fun.
4: Thank you so much for coming through and letting us know about the party.
2: Yes.
3: We all
5: 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Just like this. 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
2: Hello, Mr. Right.
1: Hello, Mr. Right is back in season 3 on Statens Makulachika. 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Where charm meets class, swag meets beauty, and money meets nyash. All in spotlight. Who will walk away with a soulmate? Hello, Mr. Right Season 3 is sponsored by Vaseline, via A Sherry, and lead sponsor Chinatown. Hello, Mr. Right Season 3. Love, vibes, drama.
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and Davido with Joy. It's 97 FM Radio City, 10 minutes to the top of the hour. Right now, it's time for So Cool. We introduce you a brand new Ugandan song and you get to rate it on a scale of 0 to 10. And today on So Cool, well, it's Tunji with a G and Azura with Extreme.

0: called Extreme. It's from Tunji. Let's tell me, must I say with the G or I can just say Tunji?
1: Maybe there's a lady called Tunji as well.
2: With a G.
0: All right.
1: So now this one is Tunji with a G.
0: Okay, this is Tunji and Azura. Mm-hmm. Wow.
1: Radio City, hello.
3: Hello, it's Eric here and Albert. Good afternoon.
1: Good afternoon to you as well. How are you? Six out of ten. Okay, thank you so much for calling in.
0: That is terrible. Thank you so much. Ismail says 6 out of 10.
1: Radio City, hello.
4: Jam, well, a grown and sexy.
1: Hi, Generosity.
4: Hello, it's Terry.
1: How are you?
4: I'm okay. Had the guy.
0: Yes, Generosity.
4: President, you're going to be a team, no sleep. Boy, ingira bala, tewali kuvamu, tewali.

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2: Hello.
3: Every baby.
2: Hi, baby.
4: Oh, Eviana, baby, nah.
2: My people up there.
0: It's raining men. Hallelujah.
3: How are you, baby?
2: I'm very well. How are you?
3: I'm okay. Kiri ane alubati wa gamba chi.
0: Lelina wa kenafe tutraga tubu za chiri yao.
4: Amaze mbuza.
3: Alubati ama ngena kufunida zi connection yu wanu.
4: Kudita. 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
0: Ay, ay, ay. 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Edu.
3: Yes, ada wa ipore jam. Jam ngena jiwa 4 out of 10.
0: By the way, we're not surprised in the Rajat, but then
4: that's even the Walazi
0: four. The four, actually.
4: Oh, wait, what can
3: generosity award maker?
2: Negative one.
0: Get award.
3: Oh, Munyivu, Munyivu.
0: Generosity, I love you. Get the Azima.
4: Tamani music.
3: Tamani music. Yo, man.
0: Bananga, Bachala, Voko, Midwe, Batula, Vide.
3: Bachala, Voko, Ulida.
0: Yeah, yeah, Bachala, Wagambe, Bazala, Nyo.
3: Sali, sali, wakulide.
0: Mbagala nyonyonyo, tuja funo obude nzije. 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
3: Albert hizo kono.
0: Yes, tuja funo obude nzije.
3: Okay, sewo.
0: Kali, thank you so much.
2: Radio City, hello.
5: Hello.
2: Hello.
5: Good afternoon.
2: Good afternoon to you, how are you?
5: I'm good, stay a long time.
0: Man.
2: Yeah, it's been a minute.
5: Hard guy.
0: You guy.
5: Yo, yo.
0: Affiliate.
2: Mm-hmm.
5: My boss. Bugolobi.
0: Me, I thought you're a political prisoner.
5: No.
0: Yes. This man is from the
5: Kabuta. I'm around.
2: From the Lufenia.
5: Oh, man, you guys, a long time.
0: It's been a while, man.
5: How is Bugolobi?
0: Bugolobi is Kawa. We are bossing this place, man.
5: Okay.
0: Yes, sir.
5: Man, how is Albert?
4: Yeah, I'm very well, man. Welcome back.
5: Hey, man, when are we going to meet again, man?
4: We are going to organize Elneville tomorrow.
5: But you are lying to us, man.
0: No, but you see, this guy he's looking for those. You remember when we did the Guinness thing at
4: Guinness Match Day? Yeah.
0: Yeah, but you know we organize other parties. Like we've been meeting people for Time Tunnel and all that stuff. You just not sure.
5: I missed those ones. I was a bit busy.
0: Mm.
5: Yes, for the jam, I think let me give two.
0: 2 out of 10.
5: Yeah, because that even the name of the artist me, I don't know even. I don't know.
0: Even the name Tunji.
5: It's very hard to call, by the way.
0: Yes. So you've given them two.
5: Mm. Two, man.
0: Alright, alright.
5: Okay.
0: Esteri, do you think we should consider a jam show live?
2: Maybe we should.
0: Would you do it? No, Esther, seriously. Don't say yes. Then
2: would I do it?
0: Would you do it? A jam show? Maybe we do the jam live somewhere.
2: Yeah.
4: I know where the venue is. Arena Mall. Ao.
0: Arena Mall. Mm. Why would we? No, we'll find like a nice cozy. Show. We need like only like 20 people, not very many people. But then in trouble, we are high end. We'll forward it to the people above us. Albert, let us start with you. Tunji with the G and Azura Extreme.
4: What I know, it comes from his EP, Different Patterns, which came out sometime last week.
0: On a early day.
4: And I'll,
0: you even know those things.
4: Yeah,
0: I feel like I'm a guy.
4: I don't choose it. All right. But I'll give him the A3.
0: A 3 out of 10.
4: Then I'll listen to the rest of the EP, then I see if we can improve the max. But for now, 3.
0: A story. You uptown properly. Mm-hmm. You give it.
2: It's a 2 out of 10.
0: Now, where is this one going to work? Because me of downtown.
4: Saja Weluka.
2: And with generosity, I could not hear a single word said in this song.
0: Nse payasa gabye phone ngabo, ba payasa geza kokuwa nesteri. For what? What have you had here that is for? Duno limba me, I can promise you. Omanya ulumu, you be like, ete duja kola vichi, nezi simba, neziru kuba. This song, I don't think I will ever, ever listen to it again. Whether in the bar or Epsimani. 2 out of Rakbomimbia, he's okay in a center.

0: So sema kwa tunji nga tulinamu. Otherwise, you know, you had even done zero.
1: Ah, but anyway, before we sign out of the hour, remember that the FIFA World Cup 2026 is almost here. 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
0: All right, then. Guys, in the next hour, honestly, you've been following things, bitch who say more. these things of the speaker, it beat you say munyo. In the last, I don't know, 24 hours or so, things have been changing a little bit or mob. So in the next hour, I want to know from you, considering all the recent developments, these things that are happening, who do you think will be the next speaker? Again, we are asking you, kubanga bitch who say mo. It will be back.
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0: City, a Kenyan and Ugandan collaboration. It's Major and Fix for Maker with Siaka. Ushering in the second hour of the show, it's Phil, Esteri and Alba taking you through this hour. Lots of good music, lots of great conversations that once again we want you to be a part of. So get calling. The numbers are 0703 0786 97 97 97. But as you wind down your day and get ready to treat yourself, remember that Smirnoff isn't just a drink. It's a celebration of individuality and the beauty of diversity. Smirnoff is for those who break the mold. We're talking no filters, no faking it. Fitting in is to be in. Now it's time to stand out. So grab a Smirnoff, ditch the rule book, and just be yourself. The real party starts when you do you, Smirnoff. We do we.
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0: 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Wow, yesterday, the president swearing for the 2026-2031 term. And as we speak, guys, members of parliament are also swearing in. Yeah. Basically, the new Uganda is underway. Mm-hmm. You might not have noticed it, but we are in Uganda MPR.
1: Yeah.
0: Okay. Not what you expected. Whoa. Tie yourselves to. Mm-hmm. Now, parliament, as the members are swearing in today, tomorrow, and Friday.
1: Yeah.
0: But the Constitution of Uganda, Article 82.4 says that when the seat of Speaker of Parliament falls vacant, the first business in the House of Parliament is the election of the new Speaker. Right now, that seat is vacant. As we speak, the Parliament of Uganda does not have a Speaker. And the Constitution, just to quote, it says, no business shall be transacted in Parliament other than an election to the office of the Speaker at any time that that office is vacant. It's now vacant. And we know that members of Parliament will vote for a new Speaker and Deputy Speaker on Monday, the 25th of May. However, you would be really pretending if you didn't notice that, which you say more. No, seriously.
1: Yeah.
0: Story, the former speaker is...
1: Honorable Anita Among.
0: Yep, with the deputy, Thomas Tayewa. Those two seem to be indicating that they work together, that they are moving like president and vice president almost. However, yesterday, we talked about that on this show. The morning team also talked about it. One of the pressure groups, PLU, withdrew their endorsement.
1: Yeah.
0: And we know PLU is so close to NRM, is literally.
2: For plot one.
0: So things are changing.
1: Yeah.
0: But just to let you know, people that have expressed interest in being speaker include Lydia Wanyato, Mbali City Woman MP, Persis Namuganza, Bukono County MP, Florence Akiki Asimwe, Masindi, Norbert Mao, former Minister of Justice and Constitutional Affairs, and Alion York Adria. We also know there is the incumbent. She wants to be back. But with the way Bichu Semu, let us know. Today, the 13th day of May 2026, City Talk, in consideration of all recent developments, who do you think will be the next Speaker of Parliament and why? Why that person?

0: song. And yes, lots more music coming your way on the station that loves life and loves music. But we also love a good drink, so enter the Mark Pit today with Captain Morgan Mark Pit Melon Splash, where the normal gets a bold melon makeover. Enjoy the big juicy melon flavor at 37.5% with that unmistakable Captain attitude. 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
1: London. A non-London college, but London. Well, Predator Energy Drink, the official drinks partner, energy drinks partner of Chelsea Football Club, bring you the better Gumite in a Predator promotion, where lucky fans will get a chance to go watch Chelsea FC live at Stamford Bridge in London. They're also giving away bodabodas every week, and every day there is airtime to be won. There's actually 400 million Uganda shillings worth of airtime to be given away. So just buy a bottle of Predator that has a white cap, check under the cap, there is a code, text that code to 6688, and who knows, you may just be winning yourself one of those fabulous prizes. Predator is the official energy drinks partner of Chelsea FC. Gumite ne Predator.
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1: As City Talk, in consideration of all recent developments, what do you think will be the next pick of parliament and why? We have some of you already weighing in on Twitter. I see Muyomba Joshua. He says Thomas Tayebwa, but he is fearing to step up. Tukunda Olivia says Thomas Tayebwa with Norbert Mao as the vice. And then Dennis Lumumba says Honorable Anita among no one else. Guys, to avoid discussing, with all due respect, people like Persis Namuganza, can we zero down on like 4, the 4 front runners? Let us first throw some names. Who are the 4 people we think surely one of those?
0: Anita Among,
1: okay.
0: Thomas Tayebwa, Norbert Mao. Who else?
1: Anita Among, Thomas Tayebwa, Mao. I would love to throw in Oboth.
0: Okay.
1: Mm-hmm. Oboth.
0: Yeah, he has been minister before.
1: He has been even this thing anyway. So let us do this. Where do we start? Of these, who do we think is likely not, of the 4, who do we think is likely not to be speaker?
2: Norbert Mao.
1: Norbert Mao. Why do we think Norbert Mao might not be speaker?
2: Norbert Mao is from DP, that's the first thing.
1: Okay, all right.
2: That's the first thing. And he seems to be, with a lot of his English, I don't think he will take instructions easily.
1: Okay, Esther, you think Norbert Mao will not be speaker?
0: Yes, I don't think he'll be speaker. I think he's serving a certain role at the moment, but I don't think eventually he will make it to speakership. And I'll agree with Albert that just him being a member of DP and not a member of the NRM, I feel like it would seem like a betrayal to your party members for you to choose someone else over
1: maybe
0: them.
1: You mean the NRM guys? I thought Mao is betraying you.
0: DP Mao already
1: guys.
0: Betrayed.
1: All right. I totally agree with you guys. I don't think Mao, you can't have, they cannot allow for, you have the speaker from DP, then you also have the lead of opposition. so let me delete Norbert Mao. I'm left with 3 names. I'm left with I put initials. I'm left with triple A, double T, and JOO. I put initials. So do we move on to those 3? Who do we eliminate?
2: Thomas Tayebwa.
1: We eliminate Thomas Tayebwa?
2: Yeah.
1: Really? Why?
2: Tayebwa is comfortable. He was already promised. Your time is coming.
0: Albert, I will tell you to watch out for certain people.
1: Okay.
0: Sometimes people might not seem like they're as ambitious as you'd think, but because now there seems to be a little room to wiggle, if told to step up, he will do it immediately.
1: And Albert, what is Terry saying is if, for example, the president, who is also the chairman of the party, told TT, I need you to step, you think he can say, no, sir, I'm comfortable?
2: Order from above. Order the order.
1: Okay. All right.
0: And trust me, they'll forget about the former bestie.
1: So what do we do? What do we do? Wouldn't it be extreme betrayal for Thomas Tayebwa to become...
2: Yes, he would have betrayed his buddy, his workmates.
1: We've seen that already with some of the people she was moving with, reading statements, withdrawing their support.
2: The Masanyalaze that is making them read those statements is much stronger.
1: Okay.
2: The one the former speaker
1: think
2: has.
1: We first leave, before the people give their opinions, we first leave TT
0: on the page.
1: On the list. There is JOO, the former Minister of Defense and Veteran Affairs, Mr. Jacob Oboth. The reason I brought him to this conversation is that, number one, he has run for this before, against Olanya. I think they made him step down, the party itself. He's in very, very good books, both with the chairman of NRM and the chairman of PLU. He has actually defended the chairman of PLU a lot.
0: Yeah.
1: And I feel like, me personally, by the way, I feel like you see how the right honorable, because she's a member of NRM, most of the NRM things have been just passing. With Oboth, you're guaranteed they will pass. Like this is like, in my opinion, and this is just me, this is like triple A, but in a different form.
2: Different
1: and that is what you want as a party.
0: Yeah, that is what you want as a party. I think, he has quite a bit of experience. He's not someone who you can say is new to politics or anything like that. So, yeah, I guess he's up for consideration.
1: Okay. So we are left also with Triple A.
0: Yeah.
1: A straight question.
0: Yeah.
1: Albert, will Honorable Anita Monk be the Speaker of the 12th Parliament?
2: May 25th, she'll be the Speaker.
1: That's a yes?
2: That's a yes.
1: Okay, I didn't ask the date. I love the date.
2: Yeah, I'm sure. Just so you don't forget.
1: Will she be the next Speaker of Parliament?
0: I think so.
1: This is ridiculous because I also think she's going to be the next speaker.
0: She's coming back.
1: When we get back, we'll find out from you, and also we will ask, how come everyone here thinks Among will be the next speaker? Have we eaten?

0: 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And the fans enjoy every bit of the exciting action. 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
1: Try it. 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

0: now in case you have something to say in regards to our City Talk. Basically, have your say on 0703 and 0786 97977. If you're just joining us, we are discussing, basically, not discussing, but putting into consideration the recent developments. We are wondering who will be voted Speaker of Parliament of Uganda on the 25th of this particular month. Gone through a few candidates, eliminated almost most of them, and we are left, I think, with just three. But over to you, people.
1: Radio City, hello.
2: Good afternoon,
1: Ismail.
2: Yeah, the price is
0: Okay, so you feel okay, so you said both of them are returning. Alright then. Wow. So far that is well, then why do we feel like there's even a conversation to be had?
1: No,
0: but we'll get to that history.
1: Radio
3: City. Hello, my good people.
1: Hi, Paul Banks.
3: You guys are good?
1: We're good.
3: Wonderful, wonderful. I don't know. I want to share the same thought that the same team, the duo, may come back. But the only problem that we have learned in politics, there's always a twist to something. Yeah. Remember the time of Rebecca Kadaga and Jacob Olanya?
1: Yeah.
3: Something happened and you didn't even expect it. And you literally know, they say in politics there are no permanent friends, no permanent enemies. Mm-hmm. So from whatever the PMU withdrawing, I feel it's a script they're playing, but I feel, yes, the two are coming, but I feel there will be a twist that all is right, going to bring the house into chaos.
0: Okay, thank you so much, Paul. Guys, Esteri and Albert, these are the facts. And because I'm asking myself, is there a conversation to be had? And I think yes. Mm-hmm. Mainly because, one, we saw PLU withdrawing their support. Mm. And however wrong or right it is, we know this organization has an ear in the rooms that control this country. But number two, there are challenges with our current the speaker. We've seen she cannot represent the president of the country in certain countries.
1: Yeah.
0: Mm-hmm. Or she can't go to America. Mm-hmm. She can't go to the United States. She can't go to UK. And by the way, our president has made it clear he hates traveling those ends. So you have there are places she can't represent. She can't do her job in certain areas. Mm-hmm. Number three, there are all these allegations, guys. Yeah. We've seen all these
1: scandals.
0: Yeah, people saying over money was over what people
1: misuse
0: are talking about
1: money
0: cars.
1: In Parliament.
0: And then why are we confident that she's getting back?
1: I think at the moment, actually, the whole question mark of will she return, I think it was started by the president before even PLU. Remember, initially, the speaker had said that she had the backing of the state committee. Then the president makes a speech and he says, us, we have not chosen anyone.
0: Okay, Esther, if the president says that, then PLU also says that, then you, why are you saying she's coming back?
1: Because despite all of the talk, the accusations of being involved in scandals and money misuse and all of that, I still believe that for the NRM party, she has actually delivered quite a lot.
0: Okay,
1: she has managed to get all these independent MPs, get them to sign up to NRM. She did quite a bit of mobilization for their win during the elections.
0: Okay. On that,
1: I think she did quite a bit.
0: On that point, some might say that the Right Honorable Anita Among has the resources to even pull this off, even without with forces going against her. But wait, basically, the only person that can stop her, in some people's opinion, is the party chairman, President Museveni.
1: I think at the end of the day, all of this conversation comes down to one person and who they choose.
0: But I feel like the things you're saying, even another person in that position would have been able to do them. I love Madame Kadaga. She's my mama and everything. But everything the executive wanted actually passed in that period.
1: Yeah, but
0: if you get, for example, Thomas Tayebwa, put him in the chair and give him the resources the speaker has, he will also be able to tell Yusuf Sibambi, you come.
4: He will come.
0: And he will come.
1: Let me tell you, everyone is not the same. Because I remember when Jacob Olanya was the Speaker of Parliament, the power was a little bit different. There is something that other people bring onto.
0: Okay, Esther, I will tell you some of the most controversial things for this parliament have been the coffee thing, the sovereignty thing at the end. All those things would still have passed with Jacob Olanya. Mm.
1: They would still have passed, but there's a certain power and control that I believe the current speaker wields.
4: You know what?
0: And I think that's why we're having this conversation. I think certain people are trying to show her you don't have that power that Esther is talking about.
1: I believe
0: about.
1: So too.
4: That's why people are surprised, because for her entire time she has put on a facade of untouchable. What I say goes. What I say goes.
1: Now she's being reminded that
0: people. Albert. She has put on a facade. Albert, those are your words.
4: She's not the speaker now. She's not the speaker
0: you're
4: now.
0: You're not speaking to everyone.
1: On 25th, when they come.
4: On 25th, will change.
1: Radio City. Hello.
0: Yes, Kenny.
5: Steady.
1: Yes.
5: I love you.
1: Thank you.
5: Let me tell you people.
0: Okay.
5: If you see what is going on, we need a nobody more. Not Anita Among.
0: God, thank you so much, Kenneth. Unfortunately, the Kabbalah man in California says we are focusing on the wrong question. Who will be the next speaker? That's the wrong question. The real question is whether the next speaker will serve the people. Well, hello.
1: Radio.
5: Hello, hi guys. Hi, Esteri.
1: Hi. How are you?
5: Now, hi guys. I feel.
0: Hi.
5: Good. Now, it is a fact that the duo is going to come back. Oh. But clearly, all signs are showing that this is going to be her last time. You know, when they are preparing something, they don't bring it abruptly.
0: Mm. But that's even like, now she said she doesn't want 2031. There are many people who this is the last term, by the way.
5: She doesn't want presidency.
0: Hey. But yes, even speakership, but she said this is the last term.
1: She only wants 2 terms.
4: Even member of parliament.
0: She said even parliament.
5: There's even a gentleman who said that the problem was because
0: that one has been swearing. The ones we are talking about have. Okay.
1: They're still jobless.
0: Guys, we know. What is it? We know speaker, they will decide on Monday, 25th of May. Mm. Between now and then, there is a lot of time.
1: Yeah.
0: One card that the president has is the cabinet.
1: Mm-hmm.
0: If, for example, right now the president dropped the cabinet and said, "Right Honorable Anita Among, you're the vice president."
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1: 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Alternatively, you can call this number for any inquiries, 0755-660440.
0: And of course, why not get ready for Quiz and Vibes? So as the weekend draws closer, come be a part of our quiz night at Elevate Lounge, former Brisk, located on Wampewa Avenue, Kololo. Rhyme and Vibe Quiz is hosted by Derek Dasha every Thursday starting at 7 p.m. with lots of giveaways, including cash, but above all, the Rapid Fire Hour with cocktails at 10K from 4 p.m. to 8 p.m. An electrifying after party is a must with DJ Mass Effect and DJ Venno. So don't hesitate, carry the squad and be there.
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0: You share with us your relationship issues and we try to find you some solutions. And today on Crazy Stupid Love, well, we have a lady writing in and she says, my husband doesn't have a car, but recently I bought one. He was very happy for me and I thought he was being an appreciative partner. But now he uses my car more than me.
1: Whoa.
0: He drops me off at work and uses it for God knows what.
1: Mm.
0: Yet he doesn't even put fuel. On top of that, he tells people it's his car. How do I stop him from using my car?
1: Now this chick is mean.
0: What do you mean she's mean?
1: This chick is mean.
0: Yeah, what are you doing with my car the whole time?
1: I'm your partner.
0: Yeah.
1: No, honestly, this is
2: together as one.
0: If you're my partner, then let me drop you. You have work to do. I can drop you. Then may I continue to my workplace. Then you do what you want with your.
2: Before you go to work early at 8, Kolamutown.
1: And this guy sounds like a Kolamutown. You see a guy in Kolamutown, you can't drop him anywhere.
0: This scammer.
1: No. Today, town can be Wandegea. Then tomorrow...
0: It's on Kampala Road.
1: Yeah, but Esther, I feel like if it was the other way around, like my wife is overusing my car, I don't think it would be an issue. But you babes, you're mean, honestly.
0: Better to Kazi.
1: No, it doesn't matter. We are together.
0: Yeah, get your car.
1: Okay, I feel by the time she has got a car and the guy doesn't have, maybe she's the one that earns more in the relationship and she's trying to be bossy. Albert, what's
0: she's
1: now?
0: She's not being bossy. No. She's just, it's her property and she wants to keep her property. You're not servicing the car. You're not fueling the car.
1: Let me ask.
0: You're not doing nothing.
1: If you're my partner, what do I lose? Because you say she says that he's telling people the car is his. Why does that matter?
0: Is it yours?
1: No, Esther, does that matter?

0: If, for example, if my wife went with my car and told her people it's hers,
1: yeah,
0: I would even be happy because I have not bought her one, but they think she, I have, yes.
1: No, what is mine is mine. No, what is yours? Let me tell you, I can't be working very hard for me to buy my first car only to hear people saying, "But it's for Albert."
0: Not for Albert. For your man. Okay.
1: My man, my friend, all of them know.
0: Hello.
2: Phil.
0: I'm going to go to the house.
1: You think other people are going to drive the Rolls Royce?
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The number one song is by a South African artist. Yeah, think about that. Send in your prediction, and today could be your lucky day. You could win yourself 50K. 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Those are 0703 0786 97 97 97. And kicking off the countdown today at number five is one of our very own.

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3: 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No matter what.

And this song is off her 2026 album Mayhem, which was released in March this year. It features the one and only Dotchi. Yeah, one of the artists who's been out for about 2 years now, I think. And what great music she's put out. Her stardom has risen and continues to rise. And of course, you know you're doing great when you get to do collaborations with artists like Lady Gaga. But speaking of Lady Gaga, one of those extremely versatile artists. She's done music, she's done movies, she's done Broadway. She's done it all, and she continues to excel at every single thing. But something that you might not know is that she's actually a classically trained musician, which is why she can play multiple instruments.

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We love life and we love music. And we love a good drink. And Smirnoff isn't just a drink. It's a celebration of individuality and the beauty of diversity. Smirnoff is for those who break the mold. We're talking no filters, no faking it. Fitting in is to be in. Now it's time for you to stand out. So grab a Smirnoff, ditch the rule book, and just be yourself. The real party starts when you do you, Smirnoff. We do we. Get out of the way.

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1: Yo, hold up.
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0: wonderful people, Radio City 97 FM Sports at the bottom of the 5 p.m. hour. As always, myself and Peter Tabu will guide you through this particular episode. Hi, Pete.
1: Yes, Phil. Good afternoon. How are you?
0: Very well. Welcome back from the swearing in.
1: Thank you very much, but I wasn't at Kololo, though.
0: I know, Pete.
1: Okay.
0: Then let us talk football. The StarTimes Uganda Premier League, there are two games taking place as we speak, and the good news is there is goals in all of them, Peter.
1: Yes, there is goals. I think let's start with the one in Bombo. UPDF FC are leading KCC FC by a goal to nil.
0: Man.
1: I mean, if you ever thought KCC were done and done for this season, this is just one of those examples where they are struggling to even get a result away in Bombo. So not a good one there for the KCC FC fans. There's two goals that have been scored in the space of just 2 minutes. Vara City scored first, and Sports Club Villa replied with a leveler. So that one is 1-1 in Rwamwanja. That's where the fixture is taking place. Right there. Then, of course, under the lights, NEC FC will be taking on Buhimba at 8 p.m. today at Lugogo.
0: Okay, just to take you a little bit, take you back. You said KCCA is a goal down to UPDF in Bombo.
1: Yep.
0: That game has about 16 minutes to go. If it ends like that, Vipers will be champions if they do not lose to Maroons in their next game.
1: Yes.
0: When is the 19th? It means a draw in that game will be enough for Vipers to be champions. And that is just mathematically. But if KCCA don't win today, you could say Vipers are champion, because KCCA will have a goal difference of 19. They're on 55 points, meaning the maximum points they can get is 61. There are two games to go after today. But they would have to win each of those games about 8-0 or something to catch up on the Vipers. So Vipers are basically champions, but mathematically they will have to avoid defeat against the Maroons. All that is hinged on KCCA not getting an equalizer in Bombo, Peter.
1: Yeah, but also the talking point in the league is that Vipers have picked up three straight draws.
0: Yeah.
1: They're actually four. And even though they have struggled to win games, no one has put up a fight.
0: The thing is, the chasing pack, like you said, Vipers have not won any of their last three games.
1: Yes.
0: They have not lost any either. They have drawn all of them. But in that period, KCC have only won one game. Kitara have won only one. Villa have also only won one of their last three. So basically, the chasing pack, Pete, is non-chasing. Villa.
1: Yes.
0: Wow. Okay, Peter.
1: I was just going to mention that Villa have doubled their lead away in Barra.
0: No, they've just led. It was 1-1.
1: Yeah, they've retaken the lead, if I could say it that way, in Barra. So they are leading by 2-1. But also, just to add this in there as well, the Uganda Premier League Awards have been set for 29th of this month. It's 8 categories that have been put out there. So, you want to think that's a good thing. Wrap up the league, wrap up the awards as well.
0: All right. Like you say, Villa have now taken the lead in Mbarara. And with that, Villa will be on equal points with second-placed KCCA with 2 games to go. Both of them 6 points behind league leaders and champions-elect Vipers Football Club. National Basketball League.
1: Yeah, the National Basketball League has two venues today for people to go out there and watch basketball. At Lugogo here, the Pearl Queens are taking on the Jetty Lady Jaguars at 7 p.m., while the Jetty Jaguars are taking on Namongo Blazers later on at 9. Then, of course, Miracle Eaglets take on the Magic Stormers. That game is at the Abja Park in Naria. And the KCC Panthers are taking on the Kampala Rockets at 9 p.m. in at the Abja Park in Naria.
0: All right, then. And where do we go from here? NBA?
1: Yeah, absolutely.
0: Some sad news coming through last night, man.
1: Yes. One of the players that won the championship with the Golden State Warriors,
0: man.
1: Passing away, which is very, very sad. But this morning, Ugandan time, the San Antonio Spurs beat up on the Minnesota Timberwolves 126-97. to actually win Game 5 and lead the series 3-2. That is the West Conference semifinals. Victor Wembanyama with 27 points and 17 rebounds. Key victory for the Spurs here.
0: Okay, key victory for the Spurs. Certain things you need to know. Yeah. I've actually just remembered this. There is the Scottish Premier League today. I'm going to explain why I'm taking you that far. Let me just confirm. There is Scottish Premier League today. With two games to go in Scotland, Celtic and Hearts are separated by, I need to get this. Peter, can you somehow access the table over the Scottish Premier League?
1: Yes.
0: I need you to access the table if possible, because I know Celtic and Hearts, okay, they are separated by 1 point and there are two games to go.
1: Yeah.
0: Now they play tonight and the last game in Scotland is on Saturday. On Saturday, Celtic play Hearts. So if both of them, if their results tonight are the same, on Saturday they will play and whoever wins that game will be the champion. Basically, that championship is coming down to 90 minutes on Saturday. Tonight, Hearts can be champions if they win and Celtics don't beat Motherwell. But if their results are the same, if they both draw, they both lose, or they both win, on Saturday, Celtic will host Hearts and the winner of that game will be the champion. But also, as we mentioned some of these things all over the place, last evening we confirmed, Peter, the England, the playoff teams in England.
1: We did confirm the teams that are going to play the most expensive fixture in English football, like they call it, the playoff final. Southampton beating up on Middlesbrough in extra time to make it to the final. They take on Hull City.
0: The winner of that game, either Hull City or Southampton, will be promoted to the English Premier League.
1: Yes.
0: All right, then. Let us move on. For starters, Manchester United, the latest coming from
1: Old Trafford
0: is that Michael Carrick, I think you see where this is going, is likely, very, very likely to become the next permanent manager of Manchester United. As we speak, news coming from Old Trafford is that is more likely than any other individual to be named a permanent manager. However, the other Manchester, Manchester City. Peter, we've been talking about this game in hand for Manchester City. As we speak, Man City is second in the English Premier League. I believe they are 5 points. Is it 5 points behind Arsenal Football Club? Yes, but with a game in hand. That game in hand is this evening at the Etihad as Manchester City take on Crystal Palace.
1: Yeah, I think with the excitement that got on with Arsenal beating West Ham and everything that transpired, City are still lurking around, trying to make sure that they have to stay in contention, and the only thing they have to do is win these games. Crystal Palace won't be an easy one, though, because I think they've been around trying to, you know, nick results here and there, make it a bit hard against their opponents. So, yeah, City need to win this one. Just to be in that mix.
0: City can still be champions they can still be champions of England. Crystal Palace, they are playing for nothing in the league. Of course, players trying to stay fit and avoid injuries ahead of their UEFA Conference League final. They're in the final of the UEFA Conference League. And Crystal Palace are the only team, I think, that still has to play both Arsenal and Man City. Crystal Palace, on the last day of the season, they host Arsenal. So if there is anyone that could have a say outside the top two, well, listen up, Peter, let me put it this way. Arsenal is left with Burnley at home and Crystal Palace away. Burnley at Emirates, their last game of the season until next year and all that. We know what is going to happen to Burnley. So you look at Crystal Palace. The problem, though, is when Arsenal play Crystal Palace on the last day, it will be, I think, 2 or 3 days before Crystal Palace play the UEFA Conference League final. So if they are likely to rotate, it's against Arsenal.
1: Yeah.
0: But also they play Man City this evening. Crystal Palace, in their last game, they drew 2-2 with Everton. They were willing to go at it. Could Man City, their title hopes really, really end this evening? Or we are looking for fire where there is no smoke?
1: No, I think the Crystal Palace have a shout in this one. Mm. Also, that victory that Man City had over the weekend, and even the games before that, they've got tried to, you know, they've not really come out of the blocks firing exactly.
0: Mm.
1: They scored those 3 goals in the second half after they were pushed to the wall, I would want to think. I think Palace are going to give City a bit of a problem, but City are eventually going to come out.
0: Okay, for Arsenal fans, this is important. If Man City does not win tonight,
1: yes,
0: if they draw or lose, whichever, if Man City does not win, Arsenal can become champions in their next game against Burnley.
1: At home.
0: And Arsenal, their next game is a day before Man City play. So if Man City do not win tonight, Arsenal can be champions in their next game against Burnley at the Emirates. For now, that's your sports update from 97 FM Radio City.

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3: 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All in spotlight. Who will walk away with a soulmate? Hello, Mr. Right season 3 is sponsored by Vaseline, Via Asheri, and Lead Sponsor Chinatown. Hello, Mr. Right season 3. 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
0: Yeah, for the next 2 hours, we're going to be jamming with one of the finest DJs. We do this every single evening, 6 to 8 p.m. Different DJ every single day. Monday was all about Sal DJ. Yesterday was all about DJ Marco. And today, being a Wednesday, well, it's hump day. It's Mr. Chop Them Slaughter Ellie taking over for the next 2 hours. So make sure you don't touch that dial. But before Slaughter Ellie takes over, we get to sign out of this hour in style with what we call double play, where we get to play you two songs from one artist, some good music proudly powered by Rock Boom and Boom Chakala. 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
9: 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All in spotlight. 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
1: Hello, Mr. Right is back in Season 3 on Statens Makula Chica. Starting 15th March every Sunday at 8 p.m. This is Uganda's ultimate TV dating show, where intentional kings step up and confident queens dominate the stage. Where charm meets class, swag meets beauty, and money meets nyash. All in spotlight. Who will walk away with a soulmate? Hello, Mr. Right Season 3 is sponsored by Vaseline, Via Asheri, and lead sponsor Chinatown. Hello, Mr. Right Season 3. Love, vibes, drama.
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3: My name is Samuel Chabukuru, and I'm a storekeeper at YSF for Steel and Tube. I ordered a Predator energy drink, and after drinking, I sent the code, which is under the cap, to 6688, and I received the message that I've entered the weekly draw to win a Bajaj Boxer or a trip to London. I got a call from Douglas Luanga telling that I've won a Bajaj with the Predator energy.

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0: 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Excessive consumption of alcohol is harmful to your health. Please drink responsibly. 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
3: 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Now the Tusker Light Neon Raves are giving you something even better. 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
1: Uh-huh.
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1: Uh-huh.
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1: No.
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